0: passengers than the vessels they will replace. The ships are designed to operate interchangeably between routes. BC Ferries said that flexibility will allow vessels to be deployed where they are needed most. And a report from BC's health officer says overall alcohol consumption has fallen in recent years, but British Columbians still drink more than the national average. The report's recommendations for the province include requiring warning labels on alcohol packaging and basing prices on alcohol content rather than volume. BC Health Minister Josie Osborne says she'll be taking a close look at the report.
1: I know this is an issue of concern to many different communities, and it's really important that people have the information that they need around alcohol use and around impacts, and that they're able to make those informed decisions.
0: The report found people in BC consume an average of 8.8 drinks per week, compared to the national average of 8.2. Senior men drink the most, with an average of 15 drinks per week.
2: Thank you, news team. Now into the world of sports. The day off in the NHL, Montreal play the Carolina Hurricanes tomorrow night. That could be it for them. Carolina leading 3-1 in the series after a shutout 4-0 victory yesterday. Ooh, not looking good for the Montreal Canadiens. In basketball, today, one game, San Antonio Spurs, OKC Thunder. OKC leads that series 3-2. San Antonio and Victor Wembanyama, with one of the most fun names to say in sports, going to try and force a game number 7. That would be something. And in baseball today, the Toronto Blue Jays currently in a game against the Baltimore Orioles. Now, in weather, today in the Valley, high of 26. Oh, what a nice day. Lovely day. Tonight, a low of 12 with a few clouds overnight. Then into tomorrow, 19 degrees. That the only chance of showers we're expecting throughout the next 7-day forecast, a 30% chance of those. Looking to this weekend, Saturday, 19 and sunny. Sunday, 22 with a mix of sun and cloud.
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0: attended more concerts than dates in the last year. And it's not even close. The Bachelor.
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All right, here we go in the last hour of the afternoon show. It's been a fun day. Holy, I need to come out to this part of the Cowichan Valley more often. Was out in Lake Cowichan earlier for the first 2 hours of my show. Spent an hour at the Riverside Inn Pub. Had a delicious burger there.

there. Then was in the Country Grocer parking lot for the Sun Olympics. Been out in Yubo the last hour or so, and going to be here till the end of my show today. Out at the Yubo Bar and Grill. My first time being out in Yubo, and by God, the view of this lake is unbelievable. The mountains in the background. Do we live in the nicest place on earth? It's got to be at least top three, don't we? It's way up there. We should not take it for granted. And I'm excited to hang out today at the Yubo Bar and Grill today for my last Couch and Burger Love Burger. I didn't think I'd be able to make it through all 18, but this is number 18 of 18. It's the Couch and Burger here out at the Yubo Bar and Grill. Excited. This hour we'll talk with Chriselle, who owns the place. We'll talk with Jake, who is the chef, the man behind the grill. And yeah, he's just a master from everything that I've heard. I've heard really good things about this burger. Excited to close out my Couch and Burger Love journey out here today in one of the most beautiful places on Vancouver Island. So stick with us. The afternoon show continues for one more hour here under the sun.

0: 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Hey, it's Nicholas. Today out at the Yubo Bar and Grill with Chriselle. This is your place. Chriselle, it's the first time, first of all, that I've been to Yubo. Blown away. First time I've been to your place. Blown away. You guys have such a great patio and such a great view. You like being out here?
1: I love it out here. I've been here 6 years.
0: Six? And a bit of a shift. You're like me. You're from Ontario. So I would imagine Ontario, and you mentioned you were around the GTA a little bit. From that to this, a bit of a change of pace for you.
1: A big change of pace, yeah.
0: Yeah. So today we're here for Couch and Burger Love. It's a campaign going across 18 restaurants across the valley, 18 specialty burgers, which you can vote for and learn more about at couchandburgerlove.ca. That's actually my last stop, Chriselle. You guys are number 18 for me. I'm excited to try it. I've heard good things. What are the things that you're hearing from people who've tried it?
1: We're getting a lot of positive feedback about it. It's also been really fun hearing about all of the other restaurants and what they're doing. We grind our own beef in-house, and I think we're the only place that does that. So we've had a lot of people commenting on the quality of the actual burger itself. So
0: what is on the burger? And what's it called?
1: So we just called it the Couch and Burger.
0: Love it.
1: It has our house ground beef patty, slow-cooked pork belly, Monterey Jack cheese, crispy onions, black garlic aioli, smoked tomato jam, lettuce and pickles.
0: I'm on it. You lost me at lettuce and pickles. I'm not a veggie guy. That's kind of my brand. But I'm excited about the meat.
1: You can leave the veggies off.
0: No. I have to try. I have to try everything for the first bite, and then I do some scraping after. But I'm excited, really excited to try it. You guys have such a great place out here. Seriously, love the vibe. Just so happy to be here. Thanks so much for having me, Chriselle.
1: Thank you.
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0: You're listening to Sound FM. Hey, it's Nicholas, still out at the Ubo Bar and Grill with Chriselle. And you mentioned you moved out here. You've had the place for about 6 years now. Yeah, probably ramping up for a busy summer season. And how much busier does it get out here in the summer?
1: The volume at least triples.
0: Really?
1: Quadruples, maybe.
0: Well, yeah, I guess I was struck by it. So many nice houses out here. I'm sure a lot of people have come out and they summer out here. Is that a big part of the Ubo community?
1: Yes, there's also 7 campsites on the lake, so there's a lot of camping through the summer, so we see a lot of that as well.
0: Okay, for people who haven't been out here yet, I just wanted to give you a chance to, what is it that you think sets aside the Ubo Bar and Grill from other places?
1: Well, we have the best view of the lake.
0: Yes.
1: And we make everything here from scratch. So we grind the beef for our burgers in-house, all of our sauces are made here, we chip our own fries, make our own pizza dough.
0: How did that come about? Was that something that was in place when you got the place, or is that something that you really wanted to implement here?
1: So that's a passion project between me and my chef, Jake. We're both really big on things from scratch, not using the same product that everybody else is. So.
0: Yeah, that's great. So I'm excited to try the burger today. You're calling it the Cowichan Burger as a part of Cowichan Burger Love. What was it that kind of made you want to get involved in Cowichan Burger Love?
1: I just think it's a great promotion. Lots of restaurants get to help boost each other up.
0: Yeah. And of course, $1 from every burger sold going towards Anya's Journey Foundation, which is trying to put in an accessible playground out at Fuller Lake. And I'm really excited to try this burger. And especially now that you mentioned the fries are made in-house here. Gotta tell ya, I love a good French fry. Is that what you're promising here?
1: Yes, I am promising that. Triple cooked.
0: Triple?
1: Yes.
0: Not just double?
1: No, triple. That's what makes it really crunchy.
0: Okay, well, I'm really excited to try it. Just in a few moments here, trying the Cowichan Burger out at the Ubo Bar and Grill. My first time in Ubo. I'm just blown away by the view out there. I gotta come out here more often, I think, eh?
1: Did you see any of the elk on the way out?
0: I did not.
1: Well, you'll see them on the way back then. They're always around.
0: Okay, I'll keep my eyes open for elk. I'm here at the Ubo Bar and Grill for Sun FM. It's number 18 of 18 in my Cowichan Burger Love Challenge. Excited to try this one.
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0: You're listening to Sound FM. Hey, it's Nicholas. I am joined by Sandwich Artisan. Is that okay? No.
1: I'll take that.
0: You'll take that? What would your preferred title be? Anything come to mind?
1: Just cook.
0: Just cook.
1: Just a humble cook.
0: Okay. Just cook. What was your first name again? Jake, right? Jake. I got you. Just cook. Jake, here at the Ubo Bar and Grill. I've got the burger in front of me. It's the Cowichan Burger, a simple name for a not-so-simple burger. Jake, how did you come up with this thing?
1: We got some cool ingredients in one day, and we just decided to, keep it simple, but, maybe put a little effort into all the different condiments and do something different, and, we just got a smoker, too, so we had to put everything to use.
0: So, when you were approached with the opportunity to make a specialty sandwich as a part of Couch and Burger Love, is that something exciting for you?
1: Oh, absolutely. It was, I think something like this has been long overdue in the Valley. There's a lot of cool spots, and it's kind of nice to have them all gathered together, and, does a lot for the restaurants right now.
0: Okay, so tell us what the heck is on this thing, because it looks scrumptious.
1: So we got a nice brioche bun, a fun black garlic aioli, house ground patty, 6 ounces, and then we got some Monterey Jack. We got some slow-cooked pork belly topped with a smoked tomato jam, and then we got some crispy onions on top.
0: Chriselle was telling me that you make everything in-house, and I was like, he can't make everything. She's like, yeah, he even, is it roasting the tomatoes for the jam? Like, you do everything in here.
1: Yep, we smoke the tomatoes.
0: Smoke them.
1: And the one thing we don't do is the buns. I'm still working on that. But I'd like to get there one day.
0: That's unbelievable. Like, isn't that so much work for you, man?
1: A fair bit, but it's nice to have, you can have faith in all the stuff you put out. You're making it your best and, not leaving it up to chance.
0: All right, well, I'm really excited to try this thing. We're out here at the Ubo Bar and Grill in beautiful Ubo. The Cowichan Burger, homemade fries as well, which I'm excited to dig into. Thank you. Thanks, Jake. Really appreciate it. I'm excited to dig in, man.
1: Oh, appreciate it, man. Thanks for taking the time and coming out.

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1: You folks are fabulous. 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

0: Well, that's a wrap. Not just on a busy Thursday show, but that's a wrap on my Couch and Burger Love Challenge. Bruce, wherever you are in the valley, you better be making up that t-shirt for me. for anybody who tried all 18 burgers for Couch and Burger Love, you get a t-shirt that says, I ate them all, which is a shirt that I plan on wearing to every first date that I ever have for the rest of my life. It's been a lot of fun, not just going out and eating delicious burgers, but getting to meet the incredible people behind incredible restaurants here across the valley. And they're not just the owners of places, but the servers and everybody who puts in a hard day's work, making sure that good, delicious food gets out to the people here in the valley. It's been a real treat. Closing out, so today was the Couch and Community Burger at the Yubo Bar and Grill. That's where I am right now still. First of all, it's just a gorgeous patio. I'm sitting out here on the patio right now, just staring at the lake. Oh, I'm going to go for a swim. I don't know. Can you go for a swim out here? I don't know. Yeah, I'll come back another day and go for one. But, just what a treat it's been this month. And thanks to everybody for helping make this possible. Of course, you still have 3 days left if you want to try some specialty burgers across the valley as a part of Couch and Burger Love. $1 from every sandwich sold goes towards the Anya's Journey Foundation, which is going to put an accessible playground in at Fuller Lake. So, great cause. Of course, don't forget to vote for your favorites at couchandburgerlove.ca. You don't have to have tried them all to vote for them. If you've just tried one, you give it like a rating out of 10, and then they put the aggregate rating for each sandwich, and that's how you kind of vote for your favorite. It's the highest rating that that's going to win the bragging rights, the big prize. So that's nice. And it's seriously, this has been such a fun thing. Props to Bruce and the crew at Anya's Journey for putting this thing together. Props to all the restaurateurs across the valley who've hopped on board. It's been a really fun month. I've heard a lot from a lot of people who've been going around and trying multiple of these things and pitching in. It's seriously, it's been great. And I'll have a wrap up tomorrow. My top five burgers. Got to tell you, the one from Yubo here, it's high on that list. Go check out the video over on our Facebook and Instagram page. It was good. It was really good. It's like as soon as you bite into it, everything just melts in your mouth. Good gravy. It was delicious. Okay, I'm out of here. Thanks so much for hanging out from beautiful Yubo in the valley. I'll talk to you tomorrow on a nice Friday. How about that?
1: 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They're closer than you think.
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1: Good morning, 840 Idiot nominee, me. Not being able to read the phonetic library. This is exactly why I want to do this, because I'm not smart. And I want to sound smarter sometimes. You get on that all-hands town hall, and they ask, hey, Justice, could you give us a rundown of the events and bottom line? And because that's what every meeting has ever sounded like. And I go, hey, yeah, no, things are good here, and I just have no idea what to say. So maybe we need to learn some big words, because I've been learning big words this week, but most of them have nothing to do with what I will ever talk about on a day-to-day basis. The smell of the petrichor, the bacteria seeping out of the dirt after a long dry spell when it rains. Maybe learning words like mammalian, which is like the mammal birthing season, yesterday when we were talking about aggressive deer. And then I just Googled big words to use to sound smart. And I was like, ah, this will work. Other key, saying the words correctly. To be fair, the pronunciation guide and like the phonetic library here, a joke. Brutal. It's an A and an E put together, and then an M, and then a B, and then a capital I. So I was like, oh, well, obviously you have to say the I, but the word I'm looking for, thank you, Devin, who taught me about mammalian yesterday, ambivalent. And then Googled and said, I said, to be fair, this is what I was working with, and sent the pronunciation thing. And then Devin said it was apropos to the situation. Obviously, I had to look up apropos. This is a good one. Fitting for the occasion. I guess it's kind of like, it almost seems like it would be slang, because I would, it's like a, yeah, it's, doesn't look like how it would be said. And then the pronunciation guide on this website that I looked at says, like, it ends with P-O-U, but no, it does, it shouldn't, because that would be apropos, and then I would sound like a real idiot, right? Apropos? To the purpose. Suitable or fitting. There's my smart word, and hopefully I said it right. Jenny said this, I don't really have a go-to smart word, but every once in a while, I'll be talking to my husband, and a really smart word will pop into the sentence, and he'll look at me and go, wait, where did that come from? I will say this, as someone that has become a pretty avid reader, I don't read smart people books, but every once in a while, a word comes along, and I'm just like, oh, don't know how to say that. Don't really feel like Googling it either. So then my mind voice, when I'm reading in my head, will just make up a way of saying it. And so a lot of the words I say are probably incorrect.
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0: the day is coming to an end, and the corridor is finally starting to feel like a highway again. 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
1: See, this is exactly the example that I'm talking about and I'm looking for. Have you ever gone out, done the work, learned a big word because you're like, this will impress people? Consider me impressed. Scott a text in says, when I was young, I learned how, and this isn't just like, I'm going to have a hard time saying this word. This person went out and learned how to spell it. The word is anti-disestablishmentarianism. I didn't even know that was a word. That's got to be up there for one of the longest words out there. Said, I learned how to spell it out loud to amaze my friends. Too funny, but it worked. They were impressed. That's incredible. Great words, though, everyone. People have texted in. Jan, adequate. Like, adequate? Yeah, good one. Absolutely. It's just a lot of the office language. Like, if someone is just using the office jargon, the office language, the office speak, it's just using bigger words instead of smaller words, kind of what I've gathered from it. But every once in a while, I'll hear someone say a word, and then I just have to kind of sit there and not make any noise, because if I do, the people will ask me if I have anything to add, and I'll say, well, I kind of lost what we were talking about 7 minutes ago because somebody said a word I didn't know. It's why I'm in radio. It's why I'm not in the spreadsheets or the rundowns or the marketing. But every once in a while, you can have a word that you just pull out of your back pocket to show, you know, I'm doing okay. My brain's sort of big. Like 95% of it is song lyrics, but the other 4% is this big word.
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1: It might be a little bit early for you, but let's face it, any time during my show is probably a little bit early for you. 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
1: For being here on your Thursday, joined on the phone by another competitor in the Cowichan Valley Battle of the Bands. The Good Lads are the junior rock band out of Shawnigan Lake School. Bunch of grade 11s. It is Max, Daniel, and Jansen. And they're going to be performing as one of the final five at Red Arrow Brewing Saturday, May 30th, this Saturday. Tickets are just $10. It's sponsored by Shepherd Service Station, the Garment District, Long & McQuaid Musical Instruments, and 89.7 Sun FM. Guys, I would love to know a little bit more about the rock band program at Shawnigan Lake. It's a really interesting idea, and for a lot of the people that maybe haven't been to high school in a number of years, having something like a rock band program is really cool. So can you tell me a little bit more about it?
2: So there's three rock bands right now. We're the junior rock band. The senior rock band is the other band at Shawnigan who's going to the Battle of the Bands. And we have our grade 9 rock band as well. There are many classes which are just instrumental with many different arrangements of instruments like brass instruments, piano, and all the instruments you can think of.
1: When it comes to the Good Lads, what are some of the inspiration, the artists that you guys listen to as a group or maybe sound like?
2: Well, one of the first I ever practiced at the start of the year was White Wedding by Billy Idol. And all year, our songs have kind of been based around Billy Idol's high energy sort of vibe. Billy Idol, from the start, suited my vocal range really well. And overall with the band, it was like kind of like a perfect style for us.
1: Absolutely. A classic. People will love that. So you've just been playing together for this 1 year then? Like, when did you start kind of figuring out that you were, you know, a band that wanted to maybe try and take this next step and perform and enter contests like the Battle of the Bands?
2: Well, we started off at the start of the year just thinking we'd do little shows for our school. And it was kind of around December, November, when we decided we wanted to enter something for the Battle of the Bands. And yeah.
1: From talking to some of the other groups, it's fairly recent that you've found out you're in the top five. So what was the feeling like finding out that you're going to get a chance to play, you know, a Saturday night show at Red Arrow Brewing and get to play in front of a pretty big crowd?
2: Yeah, for sure. We were really stoked when we first heard the news. It's only been probably a week or two now. Since we knew we made it into the top five, but we were all super excited, and we've been practicing hard and really looking forward to it ever since.
1: Very exciting stuff. The Good Lads, a three-piece band, Max, Daniel, and Jansen out of Shawnigan Lake School. One of the final five of the Valley Battle of the Bands at Red Arrow this Saturday evening. Get your tickets, just $10, either at Red Arrow or online via their social media page. There's a link to the Gig Pit ticket website. Again, just $10 to check out young musicians here in our community putting on their best.
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5: 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Idiots making news. Dumb people doing dumb things. A quick update to yesterday's nominee and honorable mention. The bat dog for the Tulsa Drillers baseball team, which ran at their star player and injured him. The Bat Dog program has since been suspended by the Tulsa Drillers, the farm team for the Los Angeles Dodgers. No more Bat Dogs after their star player got taken out by it. Today's 840 Idiot is a man from Monroe County, Colorado, C-O, not C-A, facing charges after he vandalized several pickleball and tennis courts at Pocono Township Parks because he believed his summer had been ruined. This is a 31-year-old by the name of Saif Kalim of Tannersville, Colorado, who was seen on security footage going to the pickleball courts and cutting three nets, one of them at Mountain View Park and another at TLC Park. He cut the three nets and was talked to and told police that he cut the nets because his summer was ruined following a recent pickleball injury at the park he vandalized. On the security video, you can see the man, or the alleged Saif Kalim, hobbling with a knee brace and crutches from court to court, cutting the nets. Oh boy, pickleball is a rough sport. Hard on the old bod. And 31-year-old Saif Kalim, because he suffered a pickleball injury at those courts recently and wouldn't be able to play for the rest of the summer, decided, I'm going to cut up the nets and nobody else can play. Has been arrested on the charge of vandalism. I wonder if they're going to replace these nets or if that's part of the penalty is the cost of replacing those. 31-year-old Saif Kalim for cutting the pickleball nets after suffering an injury there is today's 840 Idiot.
2: You idiot.
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1: Wondering what's going on around the Couch Valley? I've got your back, Jack. Starting at the Cobble Hill Hall this Saturday, Green Beats, which is a benefit for Couch and Green community. 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They do incredible work here in the community. Another spring concert, the Glenora Farm Spring Concert. It features the Glenora Bell Choir, the Trillium Choir, and the Cowtown Ramblers. That one at Glenora Farm on Waters Road, May the 31st. 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Also, what have we got? The Cystic Fibrosis Walk in Victoria. A little bit out of our purview, but if you're interested in making your way south and helping support the fight against cystic fibrosis, I've got my best friend back in Ontario. He has cystic fibrosis. It's not a great disease. It's really not, but they've come leaps and bounds over the last decade or so in terms of extending lifespan, and they want to help make cystic fibrosis a thing of the past. And that's something, if you're looking to support, you can do that. Also, it's the last week of Couch and Burger Love. $1 from every burger sold at 18 participating restaurants across the Couch and Valley going towards Anya's Journey Foundation to help support an accessible playground that they're trying to put in out at Fuller Lake. So couchandburgerlove.ca is the place that you can find more details. 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
2: Thanks for choosing Sun FM. Hey, it's Nicholas. Still set up at the Riverside Inn Pub out in Lake Cowichan. Cool, right on the riverside. A great view. Lovely day today. It's a perfect day to be sitting out on the patio. I'm joined again by Ryan, who works here. Ryan, we were just talking about, you guys have this new patio coming that it's under construction now. You guys are going to have a grand opening in the next little bit here, but just tell us a little bit about the Sirius patio.
3: Yeah, so we're building a bar down there right now, so we can have an outside bar. We'll have a couple of taps where we're going to be running some of our Sirius beers out of, plus other liquor as well and other drinks. It's a really nice setup down there, out in the open with some umbrellas, and we're going to have some live bands during the afternoon sometimes, like 2 to 6. We're not quite sure on exactly the times and stuff, but we'll have some acoustic sets going on down there too.
2: Yeah, there's a lot of square footage in this place. Like, we're up on one patio. There's the new Sirius patio that you guys are working on right now. Like, it's a really nice place right on the side of the water. If you haven't been here yet, cannot recommend it enough. Plus, I got the burger in front of me now. Couch of Burger Love is why we're here. Trying the, what's the name of this one?
3: This is the Buffalo Bill Burger. It's a bison burger with bacon jam, smoked cheddar, onion ring, pretzel bun topped with some pickle on top there.
2: Yeah, that pickle will not be making it inside of me, but I'm excited about the rest of this burger. Holy smokes, that looks so good. The fries, I've been munching away on. You might have heard earlier, I was kind of choking on a little bit of potato. But yeah, it's... I'm excited to try it, man. Really excited to try it. We mentioned earlier, but what's the feedback been so far?
3: Feedback's been really good so far. People have been enjoying it. Just kind of a nice burger.
2: All right, well, I'm excited to try it. I'm going to make the video. It'll be posted over on our Facebook and Instagram pages coming up in just a little bit. The Buffalo Bill Burger. That pretzel bun looks good, too. Oh, man. Excited to try it out here at the Riverside Inn Pub in Lake Cowichan.
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1: I hope you'll stay with me for more than just one last song. We're only nearing the end of the first half of the afternoon show on this gorgeous Thursday. So my last 2 hours spent in lovely Lake Couch, and now I'm heading a little bit further out in the sticks, going to the Yubo Bar and Grill for the last 2 hours of my show, which is exciting. I've never been to Yubo before. So that's going to be fun for me. Excited to check it out for the first time. I'm going to try their burger for Couch and Burger Love in the 5 o'clock hour, but we've got a very feature-heavy 4 o'clock hour. I'll be doing Pull the Traeger with Valley Vines to Wines. Today, the last day that Valley Vines to Wines is open in Mill Bay. They are moving to just south of Duncan in that Chester Road Shopping Plaza, and they're changing their name as well, which we'll get to coming up in the 4 o'clock hour. And also Dr. Matt from Psychotherapy. I had him in for a pre-tape of Psychotherapy session. Had Dave from the Cobblestone Pub in for a Thirsty Thursday. So it's going to be a busy 4 o'clock hour, busy 5 o'clock hour. Thanks so much for finding us. Lots still to come here on The Afternoon Show on 89.7 Sun FM.
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1: You're listening to Sun FM. Hey, it's Nicholas, still out at the Ubo Bar and Grill with Chriselle. And you mentioned you moved out here. You've had the place for about 6 years now. Yeah, probably ramping up for a busy summer season. How much busier does it get out here in the summer?
2: The volume at least triples.
1: Really?
2: Quadruples, maybe.
1: Well, yeah, I guess I was struck by it. So many nice houses out here. I'm sure a lot of people have come out and they summer out here. Is that a big part of the Ubo community?
2: Yes. There's also 7 campsites on the lake, So there's a lot of camping through the summer, so we see a lot of that as well.
1: Okay. For people who haven't been out here yet, I just want to give you a chance to, what is it that you think sets aside the Ubo Bar and Grill from other places?
2: Well, we have the best view of the lake.
1: Yes.
2: And we make everything here from scratch. So we grind the beef for our burgers in-house. All of our sauces are made here. We chip our own fries, make our own pizza dough.
1: How did that come about? Was that something that was in place when you got the place, or is that something that you really wanted to implement here?
2: So that's a passion project between me and my chef, Jake. We're both really big on things from scratch, not using the same product that everybody else is. So.
1: Yeah, that's great. So I'm excited to try the burger today. You're calling it the Cowichan Burger as a part of Cowichan Burger Love. What was it that kind of made you want to get involved in Cowichan Burger Love?
2: I just think it's a great promotion. Lots of restaurants get to help boost each other up.
1: Yeah. And of course, $1 from every burger sold going towards Anya's Journey Foundation, which is trying to put in an accessible playground out at Fuller Lake. And I'm really excited to try this burger. And especially now that you mentioned the fries are made in-house here. Gotta tell ya, I love a good French fry. Is that what you're promising here?
2: Yes, I am promising that. Triple cooked.
1: Triple?
2: Yes.
1: Not just double?
2: No, triple. That's what makes it really crunchy.
1: Okay, well, I'm really excited to try it. Just in a few moments here, trying the Cowichan Burger out at the Ubo Bar and Grill. My first time in Ubo, I'm just blown away by the view out there. I gotta come out here more often, I think, eh?
2: Did you see any of the elk on the way out?
1: I did not.
2: Well, you'll see them on the way back then. They're always around.
1: Okay, I'll keep my eyes open for elk. I'm here at the Ubo Bar and Grill for Sun FM. It's number 18 of 18 in my Couch and Burger Love Challenge. Excited to try this one.
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2: Ladies and gentlemen, we've got low cloud cover, so we'll have to go around and try again.
1: But thanks to recent infrastructure improvements, Nanaimo Airport has a new lower landing minimum of 250 feet for instrument landings. That's 43% lower than before. And that means more flights can land safely, even in low visibility.
2: Ladies and gentlemen, we'll be arriving on time.
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5: 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Yeah. 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
1: Good morning. I'm Nathan Maylie. Lake Cowichan RCMP say one person has died following a single vehicle collision early Thursday morning. Police responded to the incident on South Shore Road in Massachie Lake around 1:15 a.m. and the collision involved a red 2007 Honda Civic that had five occupants. RCMP says four of the occupants were transported to hospital with serious injuries, and one passenger died as a result of his injuries. A statement from RCMP says criminality is believed to have played a contributing factor leading up to the fatal collision. An investigation is underway. The town of Ladysmith is implementing Stage 2 watering restrictions starting in June. Residents will be allowed limited lawn watering for up to 2 hours on designated days. Homes with odd-numbered addresses will be able to water on Thursdays and Sundays, and even-numbered addresses on Wednesdays and Saturdays. The town's communications specialist, Nicholas Pescod, says water restrictions will help ensure supply meets demand throughout the summer. Watering outdoors will be limited to morning and evenings to prevent loss from evaporation when it's hot out. The town says hand-watering gardens will be allowed for up to 4 hours per day. Four new BC Ferries vessels will begin service on some of the province's busiest routes between 2029 and 2031. BC Ferries announced names for the new ships, which will be built at China Merchant Shipbuilding Industry Group. The vessels are part of the new Summit-class fleet and will be named after BC trees: arbutus, cedar, maple, and spruce. Each of the ships will be able to carry up to 360 vehicles and 2,100 passengers and crew. BC Ferries says this is about 80 more vehicles and more than 1,000 passengers than the vessels they will replace. The ships are designed to operate interchangeably between routes. BC Ferries said that flexibility will allow vessels to be deployed where they are needed most. And a report from BC's health officer says overall alcohol consumption has fallen in recent years, but British Columbians still drink more than the national average. The report's recommendations for the province include requiring warning labels on alcohol packaging and basing prices on alcohol content rather than volume. BC Health Minister Josie Osborne says she'll be taking a close look at the report.
2: I know this is an issue of concern to many different communities, and it's really important that people have the information that they need around alcohol use and around impacts, and that they're able to make those informed decisions.
1: The report found people in BC consume an average of 8.8 drinks per week compared to the national average of 8.2. Senior men drink the most, with an average of 15 drinks per week.
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4: Thanks for that, Nathan. 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For sports, it's do or die tonight for the Montreal Canadiens, trailing their best of seven series 3-1 to the Carolina Hurricanes. Habs have to win tonight on the road in order to force a game six back in Montreal, which would be on Sunday. In the NBA, we've got a win or go home game seven tomorrow night in the Western Conference Final. That after yesterday, the San Antonio Spurs beat the Oklahoma City Thunder 118-91 in game six. Tomorrow night, 5 o'clock, Spurs and Thunder game seven. Winner faces the New York Knicks in game one of the finals starting on Wednesday. And the Toronto Blue Jays have rattled off 3 straight wins after opening their 4-game weekend set in Baltimore with a 2-1 win yesterday. The Jays and O's face off once again this afternoon at 4:05.
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4: Quiet out there on the roads this morning. If you do want to let us know anything that you're seeing, you can do so with a call or a text to 250-746-4897. For your weather, it is a little bit windy out there this morning in parts of Vancouver Island on the west side and down in Greater Victoria. There was a wind warning overnight last night. We're getting a little bit of that with some wind gusts this morning. Also a chance of rain this morning, but it should clear up into sun and clouds after 12 o'clock today. High of 19 this afternoon. Clouds and 9 tonight. Tomorrow, mostly sunshine, 19. Sunday, mix of sun and cloud, 23. Monday, we flip into June and a hot day for us. Sun and cloud, 27 on Monday. Right now, 607 and 13 degrees.
6: As a dad, he now totally understands why his parents couldn't help him with his physics homework.

We have made it to another Friday, and the haters are sick about it. Five wake-ups done, we just get through today, and we are into another weekend. Hello, good morning, and welcome to the Sunrise Show. My name is Justice. Thank you so much for being here and along for the ride. Boy, that weekend sure can't come soon enough, can it? On the show today, one more chance for you to win $25 to White Spot celebrating family time and quality time. Details on how you can win your way to AC/DC in Vancouver this summer. We'll hear from our last of the final five bands that are going to be performing tomorrow night at the Battle of the Bands at Red Arrow. We'll be joined by the Core Four in the 9 o'clock hour. And also, I want to hear the story of a time you got a bad haircut and what you did about it. So let's have some fun on the show today. 250-746-4897. 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You can also interact with us on our 89.7 Sun FM CJSU Facebook page. You'll have a chance to win a $25 Save On Foods gift card later on there. And we'll get you through this Friday, this last work day of the week, and into your final weekend of May. With right now, one from Jesse Roper. This is Brightside.

0: fantastic Vancouver Island music from Jesse Roper. That is Brightside here on Sun FM. Good morning, 6:22. Today, we could see some showers this morning, but should clear up for your afternoon with sun and cloud, a high of 19. Right now, it's time for the nominee for the 840 Idiot.
1: He really is an idiot.
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0: 840 Idiot and the nominees for it. Dumb people doing dumb stuff. Idiots making news. Today, it is an unnamed sheriff's deputy from Palm Beach, Florida, because this has gone absolutely viral. Body cam footage of a traffic stop when a woman by the name of Katie Thomas was pulled over and accused of being on her phone while driving, which obviously distracted driving is a crime. And the body cam footage starts, and we'll play a clip of it here in a second, with the footage of the traffic stop from back in February where the officer accuses Thomas of being on her phone while she's driving.
5: You drove past me holding the phone with your right hand, manipulating that phone. I mean, I saw you with the phone in your hand.
6: Obviously not.
0: So the reason why she's laughing so much is because in the video, and I know you can't see it because that's not how radio works, she doesn't have a right arm. The officer accuses her of being on her phone with her right arm. She doesn't have one of those. Born with a limb indifference.
5: You drove past me holding the phone with your right hand, manipulating that phone. I mean, I saw you with the phone in your hand.
6: Obviously not. So you want to just call this a day?
5: I don't want to call it a day. You had a hand up, manipulating
6: the phone. You just said my right hand.
5: Well, I thought I saw you with your right hand.
6: You had a hand up.
5: Hand to God, you now have one hand.
6: Hand to God.
0: Hand to God is the funniest saying you could have picked there. You're having an entire discussion and argument about a woman being on her phone with an arm she doesn't have, and then you say, hand to God, you're not lying here? Come on, dude. So obviously this happened back in February, and the reason why it's going viral now is because the ticket was thrown out in court. It actually, right before it got to court, the sheriff's department or the sheriff's office said that due to insufficient evidence, the citation was dismissed on Tuesday. Sheriff's office said that the stop was initiated because the officer thought they had seen this woman holding a phone in her right arm. And as we got further on down into, I guess, the investigation, not really sure how it got any further than seeing the woman didn't have a right arm, but the ticket has been thrown out. So getting in an argument with someone who you thought was on their phone with an arm they didn't have makes you an 840 Idiot nominee.
2: You idiot.
4: Idiot.
2: What an idiot.
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0: From 2013, Pitbull and Kesha's Timber on 89.7 Sun FM. That one still sounds as good as it did 13 years ago when it came out. 6:31, good morning. Thank you for being with us on the Sunrise Show. Happy Friday, everyone. Your five wake-ups are done. Your hardest part of the day is out of the way. We'll get you through the rest of your workday here and into your weekend. Coming up just after 7 o'clock, we'll have details on how you can win your way to AC/DC this summer when they perform in Vancouver. The details on that coming up just after 7 o'clock. Right now, let's check in with Nathan from the newsroom to see what's trending across the valley this morning.
1: Good morning, Justice. One person is dead and four more people have been seriously injured following a single vehicle crash, says Lake Cowichan RCMP. And stage two watering restrictions will be hitting Ladysmith early next month. I'll have those details and more stories coming up at the top of the hour, so stay tuned.
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0: Lover Boy on your Friday morning, working for the weekend, 6:38. Thank you for being with us. You ever had a bad haircut? What did you, did you go to great lengths to get it fixed? Did you just buzz it all off? It's so funny the things that, you know, we try and experiment all in the effort of whether it's saving time or saving money or whatever it is, or maybe just trying something new in case we figure out we might have a hidden talent. But, I've always been kind of lazy when it comes to getting my hair cut. I've had long hair at basically my entire life. And then, you know, my wife, she gets her hair done every couple of months or whatever it is. And now we have a son. And child hair grows so fast, it feels like. It is gone one day and here the next. And so it's not that there was like a decision, but it was like, hey, what if we tried cutting our son's hair? And it started with like scissors, because that's all you kind of really needed at the very beginning. It was only the front that would grow, and it would go down to into his eyes, and you just kind of give it a little snippy snip. And there were some bad haircuts, but it wasn't the end of the world. And then the other night, my wife is like, you know what? I think it's time for another haircut. And I was like, okay, like, yeah, I'll get you the scissors. And she's like, well, can I use your, like, your face razor? And I was like, yeah, sure. Like, go for it. And we pretty quickly learned that my little Philips One Blade is not for cutting head hair. I wonder if it's just like the size or the style of the guard. But like, when I think of like facial hair compared to head hair, it's like, it's rougher and like feels like it's probably like thicker or just like maybe a little bit more rigid. And we just could not figure it out. And oh man, we gave our son a horrible, horrible haircut. Thankfully, he's only two and at the age where he couldn't realize it, and neither could any of the people he was going to school with besides the adults, who we all had a good chuckle with before we were able to be saved by the bell by our landlord letting us borrow their actual hair cutting razor electric thing. And now it actually turned out to be like not horrible, not something that I would have paid for probably. But, oh man, there was a moment where we were both just kind of looking at each other being, where do we go from here? There were some cuts that were made up and down, some cuts that were made side to side. It was ugly. So if you've ever got a bad haircut, I would love to hear the story. Maybe the patchwork fix you went through. Was it ahead of a big event? 250-746-4897. Tell me your bad hair day or your bad haircut story. Thanks, Stuart. Clippers. That was the word I was looking for. Razor feels like the old school, like straight razor, which is not what I was going for, because yeah, I do not have the sleight of hand to use something like that. Thanks, Stuart, being my early morning thesaurus here.
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0: Simple Plans, I'd Do Anything on 89.7 Sun FM and the Sunrise Show. It is the show that stars you, and today we talk bad haircuts. You ever gotten one of those where you got home and you looked in the mirror and you go, oh my God, I have to do something about this? Well, if my son was any older than two, he would have had that reaction when me and my wife gave him a hack job the other day. It was getting pretty long, pretty unruly, and we were like, we can just cut it ourselves, right? We can figure this out. Haircutting is not easy. It is probably one of the more difficult things that there is out there, because you're just listening to other people's instructions and trying to follow their ideas, right? But, the old Philips One Blade face razor, not good for cutting hair. I'll tell you that right now. It just does not work for head hair. But thankfully, we were able to borrow the clippers from our landlord that they had, and we were able to clean it up. But it made me think of, like, this other time, this is a couple of months ago. Usually when I get a haircut, and it happens probably three times a year tops, because I roll with long hair, I'll go get my hair trimmed up. But my usual person that I go to right before my wedding was like, hey, like, you should go see like an actual barber. They're a hairdresser. Go see an actual barber, you know, get your beard cleaned up, like, get pampered a little bit, treat yourself. And I was like, okay, yeah, sounds good to me. And so then I booked at a place that I'd never gone before with a person that I'd never seen before. And they did a great job. But halfway through, they're like, oh yeah, you know, you got anything coming up? And I was like, oh yeah, I'm getting married next week. And he's like, this is your wedding haircut? And I was like, yeah, is that okay? And he's like, well, you're putting your faith in me, aren't you? And I said, yeah, but, like, I don't know, you're a barber. I think you can do it. And he's like, well, I think I can too. But, you know, you're coming to someone for a first haircut from them right before your wedding. Yeah, I don't know. We could have found out how I looked with a buzz cut, but thankfully he did a great job. So if you've ever got a bad haircut or had that that bad hair trim and had to do something drastic to clean it up, I'd love to hear the story. 250-746-4897. Thankfully, my son's only two, and we didn't have to go the route of the mushroom cut, because there were really some thoughts about that was our only saving grace.
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1: Good morning. I'm Nathan Maylie. Lake Cowichan RCMP say one person has died following a single vehicle collision early Thursday morning. Police responded to the incident on South Shore Road in Massachie Lake around 1:15 a.m. and the collision involved a red 2007 Honda Civic that had five occupants. RCMP says four of the occupants were transported to hospital with serious injuries, and one passenger died as a result of his injuries. A statement from RCMP says criminality is believed to have played a contributing factor leading up to the fatal collision. An investigation is underway. The town of Ladysmith is implementing Stage 2 watering restrictions starting in June. Residents will be allowed limited lawn watering for up to 2 hours on designated days. Homes with odd-numbered addresses will be able to water on Thursdays and Sundays, and even-numbered addresses on Wednesdays and Saturdays. The town's communications specialist, Nicholas Pescod, says water restrictions will help ensure supply meets demand throughout the summer. Watering outdoors will be limited to morning and evenings to prevent loss from evaporation when it's hot out. The town says hand-watering gardens will be allowed for up to 4 hours per day. Four new BC Ferries vessels will begin service on some of the province's busiest routes between 2029 and 2031. BC Ferries announced names for the new ships, which will be built at China Merchant Shipbuilding Industry Group. The vessels are part of the new Summit-class fleet and will be named after BC trees: arbutus, cedar, maple, and spruce. Each of the ships will be able to carry up to 360 vehicles and 2,100 passengers and crew. BC Ferries says this is about 80 more vehicles and more than 1,000 passengers than the vessels they will replace. The ships are designed to operate interchangeably between routes. BC Ferries said that flexibility will allow vessels to be deployed where they are needed most. And a report from BC's health officer says overall alcohol consumption has fallen in recent years, but British Columbians still drink more than the national average. The report's recommendations for the province include requiring warning labels on alcohol packaging and basing prices on alcohol content rather than volume. BC Health Minister Josie Osborne says she'll be taking a close look at the report.
2: I know this is an issue of concern to many different communities, and it's really important that people have the information that they need around alcohol use and around impacts, and that they're able to make those informed decisions.
1: The report found people in BC consume an average of 8.8 drinks per week, compared to the national average of 8.2. Senior men drink the most, with an average of 15 drinks per week.
3: 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Moving on over to sports, it is do or die tonight for the Montreal Canadiens in Game 5 of the Eastern Conference Finals. They trail the Carolina Hurricanes 3-1. A Habs win tonight forces a Game 6 on Sunday. A Carolina win means it's a Hurricanes-Vegas Golden Knights Stanley Cup Final, which would start next week. In the NBA, the West Conference Final is going the distance. Game 7 tomorrow night between the San Antonio Spurs and Oklahoma City Thunder after the Spurs beat up on the Thunder 118-91 last night in Game 6 to tie the series at 3. Winner of tomorrow night's game faces the New York Knicks in the NBA Finals. That starts on Wednesday. And the Toronto Blue Jays all of a sudden have won 3 in a row after a 2-1 victory in the series opener over the Baltimore Orioles last night. The Jays and O's face off once again today at 4:05.
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3: Things are looking just fine out there on the roads this morning. Anything you want to see and let us know about, 250-746-4897. For your weather today, there is a baby chance of showers this morning, but it should turn into sun and cloud for us in the afternoon. High of 19 today. Clouds at 9 degrees tonight. Tomorrow, mostly sunshine, high of 19. Sunday, sun and cloud 23, up to 27 in the sunshine on Monday. Right now, 7:07 and 13 degrees.
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chance to get in the qualifying draw to see ACDC in Vancouver with our ACDQ giveaway. 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

Alessia Cara on 89.7 Sun FM and the Sunrise Show. It is the show that stars you. And today we're talking about bad haircut stories. I don't think I've ever really gotten like a bad haircut. I just because I go so infrequently, I get haircuts 3 times a year, tops. But we gave a pretty bad haircut to our son the other night before. Listen, I know it's there's this saying, it's the bad tradesperson that blames their tools, but we blame the tools because it wasn't that we had bad quality tools. It's just that you wouldn't use a screwdriver to cut a piece of wood. It's not what it's for. And we tried using my

0: my face electric razor on our son's hair, and it didn't go well, not at all. And so it looked really bowl cutty. And then thankfully we were able to borrow some clippers from a friend of ours and clean it up. And it actually looks pretty solid now. And I'm not just saying that. I mean, maybe I am just saying that because it went from like a very obvious 2 out of 10 to like now a 6 out of 10. And it looks good, but probably looks better than it actually does because of how bad it looked. And a couple of good stories in here. First from Trish. Going into sixth grade, my mom wanted me to get blonde highlights. My hair was a very dark brown. I knew better, but decided to listen to my mother because mom knows best. She and the hairstylist thought a darker blonde would be best because my hair is so dark. No, I had orange hair and looked like a tiger for weeks. Ooh, sorry about that, Trish, but hopefully we can laugh about it now. Jan said the worst haircut I actually had was no haircut. I grew up my hair for 3 years so I could do a head shave for Cops for Cancer and donate it to a wig. That's awesome. So hated the long hair. Spent 3 years with it constantly up and all in different styles. Major relief when I finally did the head shave and discovered my head wasn't as weirdly shaped as I was afraid it might be. That's like everyone's biggest defense is like why they don't want like short hair, right? It's I have a weird shaped head. How do you possibly know that? Said, I actually enjoyed being bald, but swore I'd never have long hair again. Then 10 years later, I grew it for 3 years and donated it again. Well, it's amazing that you donated twice to Cops for Cancer, Jan. And listen, some people just can't deal with the long hair. For me, I feel like long hair makes my face look less chubby, which is maybe kind of a weak excuse, but that's just how I feel. And if you want to share your haircut stories, maybe you got a bad one ahead of family photos, or maybe you wristed and went to a hairdresser for the first time before your wedding, like I did here, but it actually worked out for me. You can share those stories, 250-746-4897. It is the Sunrise Show. It is the show that stars you.
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0: That's the Kid Laroi and Justin Bieber on 89.7 Sun FM with Stay. Scorpions in there too. Good morning. Thank you for being with us today. Up to a high of 19 degrees with sun and cloud. We could see some sprinkles this morning. Tomorrow, 19 sunny. Sunday, sun and cloud and 23. Right now, 15 degrees in Duncan. And time for us to check in with Nathan from the newsroom to see what's trending across the valley this morning. Good morning, Nathan.
1: Good morning, Justice. One person is dead and four more people have been seriously injured following a single vehicle crash, says Lake Cowichan RCMP. And stage two watering restrictions will be hitting Ladysmith early next month. I'll have those details and more stories coming up at the top of the hour, so stay tuned.
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0: Charlotte Cardin in that one called 99 Nights. 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Good morning to you. Feeling good on a Friday, right? A little dark and cloudy out there. There is the chance of some little baby showers this morning before we should turn into sun and cloud for the afternoon. We're talking bad haircuts, and I got this question asked to me. And the reason why we're talking bad haircuts is because me and my wife gave our son Bennett a really bad haircut the other day. And I know it's a bad tradesperson that blames their tools, but we're blaming the tools because we just didn't have the right tools for the job. And we've learned our lesson. The Amazon cart has already been ordered with the hair buzzers. The clippers, as Stuart reminded me that they're called. But he's only two. And so he doesn't, you know, he can't tell that he got a bad haircut. The people in his class aren't old enough to make fun of him for getting the bad haircut. The only reason he ever learned that he got a bad haircut is because we put him back down in like the haircut booster seat and strapped him in for a second straight night. And then he heard the buzzers and he went, no haircut. Sorry, buddy. Yes, haircut. But if we're talking about bad haircuts, and first off, I want to give a shout out to our new friend, Sean. Sean from Surrey, over there in the big city, over yonder, texting in saying, I was at a hairdresser once. She made a comment to never shave my head. Because I think the defense for a lot of us, like if you're a guy and you're starting to lose the hairline a little bit, you'll hold on to it for dear life because you're, I have the weird shaped head. Oh, I look silly bald. Everyone says that until they do it. And then bald actually looks kind of cool. I'm not ready for it yet, but yeah. Sean said, I was getting a regular haircut and out of nowhere, the hairdresser says, never go bald. Hilarious. Hilarious. Sheila said, a bad haircut story. My sister gave me the worst haircut ever. I had to go to school and got totally laughed at until it grew in better. Super embarrassing. I said, how did anyone get the point across of convincing you that your sister would give you a good haircut? Said, she was in her late teens. I was 9 years younger. So let's, you know, say like 8 to 10 years old. My mom also thought it was a great idea. I was outnumbered. The worst part was she kept trying to make it more even. And that's the problem. You compound your mistakes with a bad haircut, right? Because you're like, oh, this side's short. And then you trim the other side and you go, oh, that side's short. And then eventually there's just no hair left. The worst part was she kept trying to make it more even. So I came out looking like a boy with uneven short hair, like one of the Beatles. Oh, that's a good story. You want to share your bad haircut stories? Most people have gotten a bad haircut. It's usually just kind of you wear it, right? You just say, oh, you know, not a great haircut. We'll try again next month sort of thing. But if you have any of those desperation bad haircut stories, would love to hear it. Give me a call. Shoot me a text. 250-746-4897.
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Good morning, 7:50. I think we've kind of said all that can be said about bad haircuts. They happen. You wear it. It grows back, hopefully. Unless you're one of those that's trying to keep that hairline. Hold on for dear life. Like, we're talking to our new friend Sean from Surrey, who just reached out for the first time this morning, said, I was getting a regular haircut, and my hairdresser out of nowhere says, never go bald. And it's funny that, we have some listeners from over there in Surrey. Sean said, your station has random spots where I'll pick it up. Love listening, even though I'm not from the island. I've always loved the relaxed feeling, and you guys sound like nice people. Well, thanks, Sean. You sound like a very nice person as well. But Sean over there in Surrey sending the text in, it reminded me of one that I saw yesterday afternoon come from our friend Khalil over in Abbotsford. Was texting in during Pull the Traeger with Nicholas in the afternoon and said, thumbs up. I don't even care. This is costing me texts long distance because this song is worth it. Does long distance texting exist? Is that a real thing? Like, it costs more money to send texts further? I had no idea that was actually a real thing. Like, I remember a time when I first got my cell phone that there were plans out there that didn't include unlimited texting. Like, if you had an unlimited texting plan, you were a one percenter. You were rich in our neck of the woods. But then there was those people that you'd hear the story every once in a while. They'd say, my parent, I'm grounded. Say, why are you grounded? It's like, well, I sent 1,000 text messages last month and my parents had to pay for every single one of them. Yeah, unlimited texting used to not be a thing. Or maybe it still isn't the option for it. But I just Googled it and said, almost all modern Canadian wireless plans include unlimited texting by default. But usually, unusually, I guess, if you didn't have unlimited texting, it's like 30 cents per sent or receive text. So I imagine there's some parents out there that have had those hefty phone bills because of how much their child has been Tommy texting. Or maybe you're one of those kids that had their parents pay a huge phone bill because of how many messages you sent. So shout out to our Lower Mainland listeners representing over the last 24 hours. I hope you're not paying to text us. I thought texting was free. That's why I pay so much every month. Right now, one from Shinedown. This is Second Chance. You ever had a huge Tommy Texter phone bill before those bad boys were unlimited? Text us.

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2: 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Work will take place Monday to Friday, 7 to 5, and occasionally on weekends to accommodate critical stages of the project. Expect traffic delays and single-lane traffic at the start of the project, followed by an extended closure between Phillips Street and Sherman Road. Businesses along Canada Avenue are still open and accessible. Visit northcowichan.ca for more.
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1: Good morning. I'm Nathan Maylie. Lake Cowichan RCMP say one person has died following a single vehicle collision early Thursday morning. Police responded to the incident on South Shore Road in Massachie Lake around 1:15 a.m. and the collision involved a red 2007 Honda Civic that had five occupants. RCMP says four of the occupants were transported to hospital with serious injuries, and one passenger died as a result of his injuries. A statement from RCMP says criminality is believed to have played a contributing factor leading up to the fatal collision. An investigation is underway. The town of Ladysmith is implementing Stage 2 watering restrictions starting in June. Residents will be allowed limited lawn watering for up to 2 hours on designated days. Homes with odd-numbered addresses will be able to water on Thursdays and Sundays, and even-numbered addresses on Wednesdays and Saturdays. The town's communications specialist, Nicholas Pescod, says water restrictions will help ensure supply meets demand throughout the summer. Watering outdoors will be limited to morning and evenings to prevent loss from evaporation when it's hot out. The town says hand-watering gardens will be allowed for up to 4 hours per day. Four new BC Ferries vessels will begin service on some of the province's busiest routes between 2029 and 2031. BC Ferries announced names for the new ships, which will be built at China Merchant Shipbuilding Industry Group. The vessels are part of the new Summit-class fleet and will be named after BC trees: arbutus, cedar, maple, and spruce. Each of the ships will be able to carry up to 360 vehicles and 2,100 passengers and crew. BC Ferries says this is about 80 more vehicles and more than 1,000 passengers than the vessels they will replace. The ships are designed to operate interchangeably between routes. BC Ferries said that flexibility will allow vessels to be deployed where they are needed most. And a report from BC's health officer says overall alcohol consumption has fallen in recent years, but British Columbians still drink more than the national average. The report's recommendations for the province include requiring warning labels on alcohol packaging and basing prices on alcohol content rather than volume. BC Health Minister Josie Osborne says she'll be taking a close look at the report.
2: I know this is an issue of concern to many different communities, and it's really important that people have the information that they need around alcohol use and around impacts, and that they're able to make those informed decisions.
1: The report found people in BC consume an average of 8.8 drinks per week compared to the national average of 8.2. Senior men drink the most, with an average of 15 drinks per week.
3: Thanks for that, Nathan. 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For sports, the Montreal Canadiens backs against the wall tonight in Game 5 in Carolina at 5 o'clock. The Habs trail the series 3-1. Carolina win means a Hurricanes-Vegas Cup final. A Montreal win forces a Game 6 back at the Bell Centre on Sunday. In NBA action, we have a Game 7 in the West Finals after last night. The San Antonio Spurs beat up on the Oklahoma City Thunder 118-91. Game 7 goes tomorrow night from Oklahoma City. Winner of that one matches up with the New York Knicks in the finals starting on Wednesday. And all of a sudden, the Toronto Blue Jays have won 3 in a row after taking the final 2 games of their series against Miami. The Jays started their 4-game set in Baltimore with a 2-1 win last night. The Jays and Orioles face off once again at 4:05 this afternoon.
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3: Roads are looking fine out there this morning. Haven't heard of any issues on the roads, but if you do want to pass along what you're seeing, 250-746-4897 for your weather today. Sun and cloud. There is a little chance of showers this morning. A high of 19 today. Clouds and 9 overnight tonight. Tomorrow, sunny 19. Sunday, sun and cloud and 23. Right now, it's 14 degrees.
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Some John Mellencamp crumbling down. It's on your Friday morning, 8:14. Hello, good morning. Thank you for being with us on the Sunrise Show. Talking about long-distance texting and whether that's actually like a thing or not, I'm unsure of. But we were talking with Lower Mainland listener Sean this morning, and then got a text yesterday from Khalil over there in Abbotsford. And we've been hearing more and more from people on the Lower Mainland. I guess our signal gets across the water pretty well. So if you're over there in the big city, welcome. I hope traffic isn't as much of a nightmare as I remember it being over there for you this morning. But we got the text in yesterday that says that said, I don't care even if this costs me long distance to text. Thumbs up, this song is worth it. So shout out to Khalil from Abbotsford for that message yesterday. Did long distance texting, does it cost money? When I Googled it, it says it only costs extra if you use standard SMS/MMS without an active long distance plan or global add-on. But if you text over Wi-Fi using database apps like iMessage, WhatsApp, or Messenger, it's free. So if you're paying for your text, I mean, hopefully the bill doesn't get too big. Apparently it can be like 30 to 50 cents per message you send or receive. I bet some of us probably ran up our parents' phone bills with that a time or two before we got the old unlimited on there. But it made me think and remember a time when like long distance was actually something you were really concerned about, or at least the time on the phone. And I can't remember for the life of me which direction it was. But like I've always grown up here in the Valley, and my parents have lived in Cowichan Bay and Mill Bay. And then my grandparents lived in Victoria, and we'd go stay over there, and then we would like call when we were ready to get picked up. But I can't remember if it was the Victoria to Cowichan was a long distance or Cowichan to Victoria was long distance, but only one way was. And so you would

pay. And you'd be like, okay, yeah, I better go before this bill starts to pile up. But long distance kind of feels like it's a thing of the past. Just about every phone plan I've ever had has that Canada-wide talk and text sort of thing. But yeah, I remember there were probably some pretty big phone bills from the young adults and the teenagers laying on their bed, twirling that twisty phone cord in their finger, talking to their friend while that bill just got bigger and bigger and bigger and took more and more money out of your parents' account. One of those things that the kids these days don't understand, like having to look up your friend's number in the phone book or that address book we all had above the computer table in our living room, that and long distance, things of the past. Back in my day, we didn't even have area codes. That's like not that long ago now, but it's crazy to think about. Michael Bubley. I always get the drink mixed up with him. He's here on Sun FM.

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On your Friday, good morning. It is time now for the Smile of the Day, brought to you by our friends at Thrifty Foods. Some stand-up comedy for you on your way into work. And since we've been chatting about it this morning, this is Nick Haw.

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1: I don't like getting a haircut, man. It's always a very awkward situation for me. I feel weird about it, especially at the end where they give you the mirror and they turn you around to show you the back. I don't know what they expect. They're always turning you around. They're very proud of themselves. They're like, what do you think about what I did back there? I never know what to say to them. I'm always just like, good job. I didn't know what you were doing back there. I thought it was just tomfoolery, but you were cutting it. Yeah, you went all the way across the back. How long have you been doing this? The other part of the haircut I don't like is at the end where they comb it the way they think you normally style it. This is how you know what they think of you as a human being. It's always a cold dose of medicine. With me, they're always the same, just parting it down the middle and pasting it up against the side. Is that the way you normally walk around? What am I, a pep boy? What? I walk in here off the Pringles can? What do you think of me?
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13: Yeah, it's Scott.
14: Hey, Scott.
13: So when I was growing up in Saskatchewan, we only dialed 5 digits for a phone number.
14: 5?
13: Yep.
14: Wow, because like counting it, I think it was 7, right? Yeah, because now it's 10. So it used to be 7 for us. Yep. But how, like 5?
13: Yep. Yep.
14: That just seems like so against everything we know, right?
13: Yeah, exactly.
14: you're trying to pick up a girl at the bar and she lists off 5 numbers and you're like, well, what's the rest of it?
13: Yeah, no kidding. But 743 down to Victoria was free. Shawnigan Lake, Cobble Hill, Mill Bay. We had long distance included in our monthly plan. to phone Victoria.
14: But not the other way around.
13: But not the other way around.
14: Okay.
13: Exactly.
14: Yeah.
13: Okay. And when I was going to Camosun, they had these things called pay phones.
14: What?
13: They were all around. And what I would do when I wanted to talk to my wife, I would phone collect.
14: Yes. It's before my time, but yes, continue.
13: Yep. And I would give her the phone number of the payphone that I was at, because payphones back then, well, back then there were payphones, but they could also receive phone calls.
14: See, that that feels really movie-like to me. Like, there's all, like, the horror movies or the thriller movies, and there would be, like, a phone call to the payphone at the middle of the night. It's hilarious that you could just call one of those.
13: Yeah, yeah. And so that's how we got around that, because, you know, between classes, I had something to tell her, blah, blah, blah. And instead, I'd phone her collect, tell her the phone number I was calling from, hang up, and she would phone me back. it was what you did.
14: Yeah, different time for sure. And I can't remember if this was, it must have been people telling me this story, because I don't remember ever doing it. But I remember you would go to places and ask to use the phone. Like if I you know, was walking to Kelsey from Kelsey to Cary Park Arena, I'd get to the arena and then I would like call my parents from the office phone there and be like, I'm at Cary Park, come pick me up. And you'd do it really fast. Or like the collect call would be something like that, where it's like, I'm at the community center, come pick me up. And then that's all the time you would get to say your name, and that would pass that other message onto that phone. But oh boy, a different time for sure. Talking about long distance, when you didn't have unlimited texting, good times.

0: Think a lot, Cherry, and Save Tonight on the Sunrise Show. 8:32, good morning, happy Friday. Your five wake-ups are done. You just got to get through the workday today, and then we are into another weekend. Today, it's sun cloud. There is a chance of showers this morning. We'll see if it actually arrives. Does seem a little bit windy out there. There was an overnight wind warning for the west coast of the island and parts of Victoria last night, and we're just kind of getting the outskirts of it, but a little gusty. 19 and sunny tomorrow, 23 sun and cloud for us on Sunday. Right now, 8:33 and 13 degrees. We've got your 840 idiot right around the corner. But first, let's check in with Nathan one more time from the newsroom.
1: Good morning, Justice. One person is dead and four more people have been seriously injured following a single vehicle crash, says Lake Cowichan RCMP. And stage two watering restrictions will be hitting Ladysmith early next month. I'll have those details and more stories coming up at the top of the hour, so stay tuned.
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0: Dan Tylewski is on 89.7 Sun FM. That has knocked me off my feet. Paramore's Misery Business in there, too. Good morning. It is 8:40. And time for the 8:40 Idiot.
1: He really is an idiot.
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0: 840 Idiot brought to you by our friends at Jiffy Lube and Dunkin'. Between school, work, and life, your oil change shouldn't slow you down. Get in and out in a jiffy. 60 Trunk Road, Dunkin'. 840 Idiot, idiots making news, dumb people doing dumb stuff. We go to Florida today. A member of the Palm Beach County Sheriff's Department who pulled someone over for allegedly driving while using a phone. Yeah, distracted driving. It's illegal. The problem is the person that was accused of using the phone is a woman by the name of Katie Thomas. And officers told her that they saw her holding her phone up with her right arm. She doesn't have a right arm. Here's audio from the traffic stop body cam.
5: You drove past me holding the phone with your right hand, manipulating that phone. I mean, I saw you with the phone in your hand.
6: Obviously not. So you want to just call this a day?
5: Or? I don't want to call it a day. You had a hand up manipulating.
6: You just said my right hand.
5: Well, I thought I saw you with your hand.
6: You
5: had a hand
6: up.
5: Hand to God. You now have one hand.
6: Hand to God.
0: So, again, a lot going on there. But this woman, Katie Thomas, was pulled over for allegedly holding up her phone with her right hand and distracted driving. And she laughs and shows the officer the nub, the stub. Her right arm ends at her elbow. She doesn't have a right hand and hasn't had one since birth, which is, I guess, why she laughs about it. And then when the officer wants to say, like, you're telling the truth here, he says, hand to God, which is the funniest saying or the funniest way he could have used something along those parts. Hand to God? Well, she's like, I don't have one. Was still given a ticket for $116 for texting while driving. It was recently thrown out before its court date. This traffic stoppage happened in February, and it took all the way until the week of, which was Tuesday, when it was dismissed at the request of the sheriff's office for insufficient evidence. So this unnamed officer with the Palm Beach County Sheriff's Department for pulling over Katie Thomas, allegedly holding up her phone with her right hand when she doesn't have a right hand, is our 840 idiot.
2: You idiot.
4: Idiot.
2: What an idiot.
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0: Yeah, that'd be cool and fun if you came to work here, because then we could be coworkers and friends and do cool things together. 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In my hands, I have a piece of paper. 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

0: Feeling good on our Friday morning, Tom Cochran's Life is a Highway. Thank you for being with us, and a huge thank you to our friends at White Spot, celebrating with us and with you all week long the importance of family quality time. You can go out to White Spot, make something like the Tuesday fish and chips your new family ritual. $5 off White Spot's classic fish and chips every Tuesday for the two-piece haddock and chips, and as well, $2 off those kids' fish pirate packs with very favorite, the chocolate coin. $25 gift card up for grabs from our friends at White Spot, so let's go to the phones for it.
1: Good morning. How are you?
0: Good. How are you?
1: Oh, love and life, you know?
0: Yeah. What's so great about today for you? I mean, Friday helps for sure, but...
1: I woke up and I'm upright.
0: There you go. And and now you've just won yourself $25 to White Spot as well.
1: Woo-hoo.
0: Can I ask your name?
1: Sure, it's Melita.
0: Melita, so the whole campaign that White Spot is doing here is the quality family time. What do you like to do as quality family time?
1: Well, I'm doing it tomorrow. I'm hanging out with one of my 9 grandkids.
0: 9 grandchildren? That's amazing.
1: I know, I'm blessed.
0: Yeah, what do you guys have planned for the day?
1: She's coming over in the morning, and we're going to do a little garden planting, and then we're going to take her to her dance recital practice.
0: Oh, that should be a ton of fun. Well, Melita, yeah. If either of you get hungry throughout the day, you can also make a stop at White Spot because you've won $25 to White Spot.
1: Yahoo. Thank you so much.
0: Thank you so much, Melita. You stick on the line for us. And a huge thank you to our great friends at White Spot as well. Celebrate family quality time. White Spot, it's just down the highway from us, across from the Silver Bridge.
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1: Good morning. I'm Nathan Maylie. Lake Cowichan RCMP say one person has died following a single vehicle collision early Thursday morning. Police responded to the incident on South Shore Road in Massachie Lake around 1:15 a.m. and the collision involved a red 2007 Honda Civic that had five occupants. RCMP says four of the occupants were transported to hospital with serious injuries, and one passenger died as a result of his injuries. A statement from RCMP says criminality is believed to have played a contributing factor leading up to the fatal collision. An investigation is underway. The town of Ladysmith is implementing Stage 2 watering restrictions starting in June. Residents will be allowed limited lawn watering for up to 2 hours on designated days. Homes with odd-numbered addresses will be able to water on Thursdays and Sundays, and even-numbered addresses on Wednesdays and Saturdays. The town's communications specialist, Nicholas Pescod, says water restrictions will help ensure supply meets demand throughout the summer. Watering outdoors will be limited to morning and evenings to prevent loss from evaporation when it's hot out. The town says hand-watering gardens will be allowed for up to 4 hours per day. Four new BC Ferries vessels will begin service on some of the province's busiest routes between 2029 and 2031. BC Ferries announced names for the new ships, which will be built at China Merchant Shipbuilding Industry Group. The vessels are part of the new Summit-class fleet and will be named after BC trees: arbutus, cedar, maple, and spruce. Each of the ships will be able to carry up to 360 vehicles and 2,100 passengers and crew. BC Ferries says this is about 80 more vehicles and more than 1,000 passengers than the vessels they will replace. The ships are designed to operate interchangeably between routes. BC Ferries said that flexibility will allow vessels to be deployed where they are needed most. And a report from BC's health officer says overall alcohol consumption has fallen in recent years, but British Columbians still drink more than the national average. The report's recommendations for the province include requiring warning labels on alcohol packaging and basing prices on alcohol content rather than volume. BC Health Minister Josie Osborne says she'll be taking a close look at the report.
2: I know this is an issue of concern to many different communities, and it's really important that people have the information that they need around alcohol use and around impacts, and that they're able to make those informed decisions.
1: The report found people in BC consume an average of 8.8 drinks per week compared to the national average of 8.2. Senior men drink the most, with an average of 15 drinks per week.
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0: The Valley Battle of the Bands is tomorrow night at Red Arrow Brewing. Tickets are $10. It gets started at 6 o'clock, being put on by Shepherd Service Station, the Garment District, Long and McQuaid Musical Instruments, and us here at Sun FM. Very excited to be a part of and emceeing it tomorrow. And we've highlighted four of the bands competing. The fifth and final joins us on the phone from Shawnigan Lake School. The Core Four and two of the members from it join us. Good morning. Why don't you tell us a little bit about the Core Four?
1: Well, my name's Ash. I'm Sasha. And basically, I'm the bassist and I'm the drummer. So we're the rhythm section today with you. But the Core Four is started as a school program because we all joined the Rock Band 360 in Shawnigan.
2: And 360 is like the extracurriculars here in our school.
1: So we all just came together and we get to make music together and we mostly do covers, but we're trying to do some originals now.
2: Yeah, and we've basically been together for 4 years. There's been some diversity along, variety along the way. We've had some other members, we've lost some members, but we all came back together this year, which is why our name is the Core Four.
1: Yeah, we all started at the same time.
0: That's awesome. So this has been a band that's performing together for a while, and we've heard, you know, some of the bands that have been performing together for a year or a couple of months, but if my understanding is correct, you guys are the senior band, grade 12s, correct?
1: Yes.
0: And so for your entire, high school experience, you've played together. We've got Ash and Sasha here. Who are the other members of the Core Four?
2: Noel and Rosa. Noel's our guitarist and Rosa's our vocalist.
0: And, with four of you in there, I pieces moving in and out and, some variety that you mentioned, I'd love to know where some of the inspirations for your band have come from, artists that you like to play covers of or maybe that your sound emulates a little bit.
1: It's definitely shifted a bit through the years, but right now we're rock and roll sort of leaning into metal area, but mostly definitely that hardcore rock, Guns N' Roses. We really like to cover them. We did some Motley Crue, Foo Fighters. But, earlier when we were juniors, we did some lighter things when we were still developing as musicians. Ash here actually only started learning the bass in her first year in the band. So it's really impressive how far she's come. So yeah, we definitely shifted what we like to do throughout the years, but right now we're pretty rock and roll.
0: What was it that that wanted to, got you guys into wanting to be in the music program? How long have you been playing instruments for? If you just learned the bass a year ago, were you playing something previous?
2: Well, when I came to the school, I had been playing classical music my whole life. I used to play the violin and the piano for about 8 or 10 years, I would say. And, I loved doing that, but I really liked rock music. So when I came to the school and learned that there was a rock band program, I was why not make a change? And I did actually start the band as a keyboard player. I also did violin for one Nirvana song in grade 9. But yeah, we didn't really have a bassist as we moved along. So I also really just wanted to learn something new that I can put towards rock music.
1: And for me, I've been playing drums since I was in 8th grade. So it was a birthday gift from my mom. She booked me a drumming lesson on my birthday, for my 13th birthday. So I've been playing on and off because, teachers and moving around, kind of inconsistently practicing, not having access to drum sets. But since coming to Shawnigan, I've been able

0: instrument. Like, I used to play piano, but I never got past grade one, you know, like, you know, stuff like that. But my parents just were like, yeah, like, let her try. And then I tried and I loved it. So, yeah.
1: Amazing. The Core Four, Ash and Sasha from that high school band, performing tomorrow at the Battle of the Bands at Red Arrow, joins us on the phone for the 9 o'clock hour. Here's Lit on Sun FM.

0: It is Tell Me Something Good, brought to you by our friends at Thrifty Foods, highlighting a local high school band. It is the Core Four from Shawnigan Lake School, one of the five competing in the Battle of the Bands tomorrow night at Red Arrow, put on by Shepherd Service Station, the Garment District, Long and McQuaid, Musical Instruments, and us at Sun FM. Very excited to have Ash and Sasha join us on the phone. I want to learn a little bit more about this rock band program at Shawnigan Lake School, because it's really amazing learning that there are multiple high schools here in the Cowichan Valley that have a program for something like rock band.
1: Yeah, I would say it is pretty, you know, different than most schools. And when I was like coming into the school, I assumed that there would only be like an orchestra type of program, or only like jazz bands. But I would say the thing with Shawnigan is that we do have a lot of, you know, variety. We have a lot of students who can, you know, pursue their passion in music independently, even if they wanted. There's just a lot of aspects of the school where you can bring in music, like our gatherings in chapel. People can just volunteer to play there, or you can join like the fine arts during class time, which spans from grade 9 all the way to grade 12. And then there's the program Rock Band, which is after school. So it was surprising to find out that this is a program, not just something students come together on their own to do, but it definitely helps, you know, having a mentor along with us. And it definitely also helps keep us accountable so we show up and actually practice. But it is great. Like it is a really, I think, strong part of our school that there's just music everywhere and you can do anything you want to.
2: I fully agree with what Ash just said. Like when I came here, I had no idea there was a rock band program. I actually went to the 360 fair, which is where the students are able to take a look at what 360s there are, like what extracurriculars that the school offers. And there was a booth for rock band and modern music. And I looked at it and it looked so boring. And I was like, oh my God, like what is this? And then I didn't join. And then I joined dance actually for the first part of the year. I do dance on my own. But then during the second part of the year, I became, I became really close friends with Ash and Rosa throughout the year. So they were telling me about rock band and I was like, wait, low-key, I played the drums. Like, why don't I join? Like, wait, low-key. So I did. And it's actually been the best thing ever. I never had any like aspiration to be part of a band or anything like that. But like through it, I'm such close friends with every single member, and my love for rock music and like, you know, like alternative music has grown so much. And also as a musician and a collaborator, I've grown so much. And I feel like just it's such a blessing to be able to be around even the juniors. And, you know, like they're so inspiring to me as well, because like a lot of them are really experienced and some of them are really new to this and they're all so passionate. And I feel like that being able to be around passionate people is a strength that Shawnigan and also this rock band program like gives us.
0: Really, really cool hearing about passion for music from the young, up-and-coming artists and high school age kids in our community. Ash and Sasha, two of the members of the Core Four, the others being Noelle and Rosa, they're going to be one of the final five performing tomorrow night at Red Arrow Brewing for the Battle of the Bands. Get your tickets at Red Arrow or online via their social media. It's just $10. Brandon Isaac is going to be performing afterwards as well. Going to be a lot of fun supporting young musical talent here in the Cowichan Valley tomorrow night. It's put on by Shepherd Service Station, the Garment District, Long and McQuaid Musical Instruments, Red Arrow, and us at Sun FM.
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0: Joined this hour on the line by the final of the five Battle of the Bands High School Musicians. The show is tomorrow night at Red Arrow Brewing. Tickets are just $10 at the brewery or online via their social media page. The Core Four is the grade 12 band from Shawnigan Lake School. And we have a couple of them with us on the phone here this morning. Once again, a huge thank you to our friends Ash and Sasha. Lastly, how excited are we for the big show tomorrow?
11: We're so excited!
1: Yeah, we're all really excited. And it's like an opportunity that we've been waiting for to really get out.
11: Been waiting for.
1: And play outside of the school.
11: Been waiting for.
1: And it is just like a really great initiative on your part and on our part as well. So we can't wait to take this outside of the school gates, really.
11: Yes. Since grade 9, we've been thinking of, like, you know, we wanted to do busking in Victoria for a while, but, you know, that never really worked out. I don't even know how that would work. But this is, like, such a cool opportunity. And just like you said, like, Jack Black's School of Rock, it's, like, something like that, you know? Like, it's like a movie in real life. Like, every time I've told, like, some of my other friends, you know, like, they're, like a movie? And I'm like, yeah. Sorry. But I'm so excited, bro. And also, we're finally being pushed to write an original song because we've been trying to do this for, like, 4 years, but we just never really got around to it. And now that we have this, like, you know, incentive, it's been pushing us even further, even though our, you know, time together is kind of coming to an end as the school year ends. You know, the program is a school-run program, and we're all going to different places. So, yeah, it's sad, but, like, this is such a cool way for us to end the year, you know?
1: Yeah.
11: So, thanks.
0: Absolutely. I'm so glad that you, I was really scared that my School of Rock reference went over people's heads. I just looked it up and it's from 2003, which is like so scary to me because I was like, what year were you guys born?
1: 2008.
0: Oh my God. Okay. Yeah. So yeah, that was like, oh, I hope they've seen that movie or heard of that movie.
11: Of course we have. Do you know what you're talking to?
0: Exactly. That's why I brought it up. It's a movie about Battle of the Bands. Well,
1: exactly.
0: Ash and Sasha, thank you so much for taking some time for me this morning. We'll see you at the show on Saturday. Okay.
11: Thank you so much for inviting us.
0: Very exciting. Thank you once again. That's two parts of the Core Four, one of the five bands performing tomorrow night for the Valley Battle of the Bands at Red Arrow Brewing. Tickets just $10. It's put on by Shepherd Service Station, the Garment District, Long and McQuaid Musical Instruments, and us here at Sun FM. We'll see you tomorrow at Red Arrow.

0: That is Great Big C when I'm up on 89.7 Sun FM and the Sunrise Show. Happy Friday. Thank you for being here. It is time for another edition of Cart to Kitchen. It is brought to you by our friends at Save On Foods, where every Friday, a Sun FM team member cooks me a meal from the Save On Foods website. 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Today, we have my lovely wife in here, Charlene. Hello, good morning.
1: Hi, good morning.
0: How are you doing?
1: I'm doing great.
0: Good. So you have cooked for me today Hawaiian roll grilled cheese sliders. And everyone in the office is pissed because it smells so good in the building and all of them are in here with us.
1: Yep.
0: So tell me a little bit about your creation here.
1: So it's the good old sweet Hawaiian rolls that everyone loves. And then just topped with some garlic butter and cheese in the middle.
0: Yeah.
1: Can't beat any of those.
0: It's your standard grilled cheese with, King's Hawaiian sweet roll buns. 12-pack of that is $5. Did you use marble?
1: I did.
0: Yeah, that's what they call for on the list here. And then some salted butter as well, and then garlic powder, oregano. So a lot of it is stuff that you would already have at your house anyways. Make 6 servings. The directions here say in the oven. You cooked it here at the studio, so
1: yeah,
0: tell us about that.
1: So I used a just like an electric griddle because we...
0: That's what we have here.
1: Yeah, we didn't have an oven that would work, so yeah.
0: Okay, have you tried any yet? It looks
1: I
0: like...
1: I haven't.
0: Okay, well then let's do it together. Grab a little piece. I'm going for a corner. Nice cheese melt. Too. And here we go.
1: Mm-hmm. Delicious.
0: I love, like, grilled cheese is one of my favorite, like, cozy meals. We make them quite often in the wintertime. Garlic, and then the sweet rolls, these are unbelievable.
1: And I just have to say, too, if you were adding some ham in it, that would take it up a notch.
0: Absolutely. You could make it the, I think, the Denver, they call it.
1: Yeah.
0: But, yeah, very good. Hawaiian roll grilled cheese sliders. We'll post a photo and the link to the recipe on our Sun FM Facebook and Instagram pages and in there as well. All you have to do is leave a comment in the comments down below. That will get you in on the draw. We'll let that ride out on our socials over the weekend. And then Monday morning, right around this time, we'll announce the winner of a $25 Save On Foods gift card. 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

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Walk Off the Earth is here on 89.7 Sun FM. Happy Friday, and thank you for being tuned in to our station. Hi, joining you now, Noah Bergstrom. That's me. Hopefully you had some fun in the Sunrise Show from whenever you woke up. I'm sure you did. I was tuned in as well, as that's how we do here on our station. Subscribers, welcome. And those of you who just tuned in as you pass through Couchin, thank you too. Also, I heard Justice talking to our listeners over in Vancouver. I got a really great call yesterday at the end of our show, and so we're going to get into that before we go. As well, a $25 gift card available up on our Instagram now. Cart to Kitchen just went, and a delicious grilled cheese just went down very smooth for me. Breakfast is posted up there. We'll talk about that, too. If you want to win a $25 gift card to Save On Foods as part of their Cart to Kitchen promotion, go over to our Instagram now and comment there. Okay. Let's keep some of the great tunes rolling. I've got three tunes for us, and then we'll have the full weather report. And in the show today, well, what do we got to say? So much stuff, of course. The Viper Fuels Vault will be filled with your requests. And, yeah, just getting into some of the best stuff. Okay, first up, what do we have? Give it away. Red Hot Chili Peppers. They're here on 89.7 Sun FM. 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

0: Deuces are wild. Aerosmith is here on 89.7 Sun FM, 10:19 on your Friday, if you will. And it's time for us to take a look at the weather here. So today, I just want to say, we're still deciding what we're going to really get into in the show. But I'm feeling like I'm releasing a lot of road rage now that I'm in your radio here. This morning was one of those mornings where on my way in, I felt like the whole way I could have just laid on the horn, like face down, just absolutely appalled by some of the drivers out there. So we're going to talk a little bit about whether I'm the problem or the road. You people listening to us on your radio, driving around the Trans-Canada Highway right now. Maybe you're the problem. No, it's probably me. But yeah, we're going to get into that in the show today. Talking about road rage. If you've got a little bit of road rage to release, it's a safe space here with me. I will lend an ear and be sympathetic, I promise, because today was a rough one for me this morning. It's turning around, though, now that I'm with you here on Sun FM. Let's look at that weather. 15 degrees right now and climbing up to a high of 19. Today, the one wet day in the forecast for this week, as we're seeing a 30% chance of showers kind of around noon to 3. So only a couple hours, but yeah, we could see some darkening clouds coming in. It is pretty sunny here on the south side of town at Sun FM Studios. We are seeing a bit of wind, though, as well. And actually, I got a notification from our Alertable app first thing this morning that parts of the West Island experiencing heavy winds to start today. So there's another warning if you're headed that way. If you're seeing something on the roads, please let us know. 250-746-4897. And I've also got the Drive BC open. Not seeing a lot for delays as of yet. But of course, yesterday we were pretty backed up just because of some maintenance and aesthetic work being done in the city of Duncan. So we'll keep an eye on that. Of course, Allenby Road, Canada Ave closed. Construction on Canada Ave just kicked off 2 days back. So picking alternate routes as it is that time of year. Construction is here.
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2: 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Expect traffic delays and single-lane traffic at the start of the project, followed by an extended closure between Phillips Street and Sherman Road. 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

0: 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Yes, in the midday show. Happy Friday, everyone. It's just the vibes in here turning my day around already. I said it was one of those days where you felt like you could just hammer on the horn all the way in. Nobody moved over for me, you know. And then even when I went to pull into the drive-thru, boom, four cars, somehow all of them going in front of me. Missed breakfast. But being with you, well, that's healing here. 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And also commenting on our Cart to Kitchen post over on 897-SUNFM-CJSU on Facebook or over on Instagram at SUNFM. 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Someone brings in a delicious meal, and then I just get to get at the scraps. So I had a yummy breakfast this morning. It was a Hawaiian rolled grilled cheese. And you would not believe how many people here in the office had not tried Hawaiian rolls. They weren't aware of their sweet, buttery, fluffy deliciousness. And now I think, well, the Hawaiian rolls are going to be sold out at Save On Foods for the weekend, just so you know. As soon as everyone here at Sun FM gets off, I think they're buying the ingredients to make this delicious Hawaiian rolled grilled cheese. 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

0: 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Say what you want. Nelly Furtado is here on 89.7 Sun FM, 1049. Wow. Friday, hour number one, almost done. It is time to open up the text in line and put a question to you, the listener. Okay? You've got some responsibility here now in our show. Taking a bit of a poll. I'm going to put this up on our Instagram perhaps as well as a story, because it seems to me that nobody has a dash cam. Right here in the Sun FM office, even the J-Bomb's got a brand new car. No dash cams. But why? And also, how are those of you who are doing such a great service, keeping us safe on the roads with all of your footage of great and terrifying accidents, how are we getting so much good stuff? Daily, I see a scary video right along the Trans-Canada Highway. Or yesterday, the case was a couple of things in Victoria. Saw someone passing on the inside lane of the two-lane part of the Pat Bay Highway. That happened yesterday. Brutal. Another person trying to pass on the outside. And this is a common fact, right? People just being selfish, sort of, in both ways. Thinking that your time is more valuable and trying to pass in a dangerous manner. But also, just being petty and not allowing people to pass. It goes, both things are equally terrible and dangerous too, as we've seen in the last 2 days here. Like, it's insane. I'm actually also seeing the Duncan BC connected, a scary, scary story from yesterday evening around 9. Oh, sorry, this is from this morning around 9. Now I'm even more confused. So yeah, this happened today up in the Walmart area, kind of on Norcross, where Norcross comes off of Bell McKinnon. As someone had seen a white Hyundai pull up to the Forest Museum intersection, and a man behind them in a white Ford truck got out and started berating them. Road rage. Not okay. Never okay. But today we're asking you, do you have a dash cam? And if no, why not? Because this could save your life. I don't have one. I'm starting to wonder, is it time to place a bulk order for the midday show? Want to keep all of you safe as you go. If you've seen something on the roads, please let us know. And if you've got great dash cam video, send it my way too. I'd love to know what you're seeing out on the roads.
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2: Ladies and gentlemen, we've got low cloud cover, so we'll have to go around and try again.
1: But thanks to recent infrastructure improvements, Nanaimo Airport has a new lower landing minimum of 250 feet for instrument landings. 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And that means more flights can land safely, even in low visibility.
2: Ladies and gentlemen, we'll be arriving on time.
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cuts like a knife. 11:06 on your Friday. I actually know one of the Nas, one of the lads who did the Nas in Cuts Like a Knife. Formerly Bryan Adams' roommate and a friend of, well, a dad of one of my friends. And I don't know where I'm going with this other than the fact that I caught myself doing the Nas and saying, hey, I know who the Nas are. I know Bryan Adams' Nas. And because every time I see that guy, he has to tell me about it, I had to share it with you here on your radio. Thank you for spending some time with us. 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Well, I'm on 89.7 Sun FM. You're tuned in to 89.7 Sun FM. We appreciate it. At the end of this hour, we'll have the news at noon in three tunes. I'll have the weather for you. And we're continuing our conversation about just not good drivers. Drivers that aren't good, which is me included at times. A lot of us just not realizing we're on island time here. I think that's what we're realizing now. Seeing these crazy dash cam videos go up on Facebook. An insane amount in the last 2 days. I feel like I've been flooded with them. So I had to talk about it here to remind my people within our midday show, be safe out there. There are crazy drivers. It might be a good time to invest in a dash cam, perhaps. Carolyn texted in. Thank you for the text, Carolyn. Says, mentioning stupid drivers, you should sit in any of the school parking lots in the Cowichan Valley. It is wild. You'd think, considering parents are dropping off their own kids, they might be more diligent about safety. Nope. I have seen parents almost back over their own children because they're in such a hurry. I believe it, Carolyn. Yes. And then she says, no such thing as island time during school drop-off time. Here's Lo High. It's the Black Keys. Text me, 250-746-4897.

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Yes. And we will have the weather for you in one song. I just wanted to put out a bit of an inquiry, actually, for anyone who is dialed right in to local sports. I would love if you could let me know how the games are going for the Kowatsin senior boys rugby team. I know they were in the quarterfinal, the final eight, at their provincial tournament this morning, and they played at 9:14. I don't know how long a rugby game really goes. I gave up before the practices finished up. It was muddy and painful, and practice was after school. So I'm not super versed in the actual game of rugby. I like watching when they bump into each other, yes. But if anyone knows what the score was of that game, I'd love to share it with the Valley. So please let me know, 250-746-4897. Still haven't found a single subscriber who has a dash cam. Can anyone confirm that they are one of the legendary folks getting us all this great footage? Because it doesn't seem like anyone has a dash cam. Not here at Sun FM, not here in the text in line. So let me know. I've got some questions for you, okay? Gonna be the last girls at the party. The Beaches are on Sun FM.

Last girls at the party, and the most important girls guys here are the ones who are in the texting line. Scott says he's got a dash cam. We've got one, folks. That's great. Thankfully, Scott doing a service for the rest of us and keeping us safe with his dash cam. And of course,

0: and still climbing up to a high of about 19. We are expecting some showers to roll around, though. Here on the south side of town, we've got the doors open at Sun FM Studios because it's still pretty warm and breezy. Not too ugly out there yet. We are seeing some gray clouds kind of moving in from the south side of the island. And there was a warning for wind as well as rain on the western parts of the island. So Pacific Rim area, if you're planning a weekend getaway today, the one ugly one in the forecast. And the rest of the week looking splendid. Saturday, Sunday, highs around 20 Saturday, 23 on Sunday, and a mix of sun and clouds Sunday, but mostly sunny all the way through the weekend. So that looks pretty good to me. It is Friday, and you're making it through the work week with me in the midday show. 14 degrees in Couchin right now.
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Thank you for spending some time with us as we talk you through the terrible road rage that's going on up there. Not just in the Cowichan Valley, but everywhere. Things start to get hot. It's the people like me who have AC that don't work that are just angry in their car, even on the way into town. That was me this morning. I felt like before I got here in your ear, settled into my chair and kind of said, hey, it's Friday. No reason not to smile. I like could have laid on the horn all the way in from my house this morning. I was like, does anyone know how to drive? Or am I the problem? Because this happens, right? Circumstance, situation that you need to get around. And you're wondering, why is no one else in a rush like me? It's Sunday afternoon. I gotta get home. I wanna go and open a bottle of wine. But then maybe you gotta put yourself in someone else's shoes. They've got family visiting. They're just out for a nice cruise. And they don't really care that much if you pass them. Or perhaps they do. That's part of what's causing these problems. A lot of people protecting their lane. Defensive driving, right? Do we need a defensive driving course that is mandatory? This is something I actually overheard from a couple that was from a small town. I was at the bar. Of course, I was at the bar. And they said that growing up, everyone had to take a defensive driving course. So you had to know what it was like for your vehicle to actually hit something. And you had to know what it was like for your vehicle to actually slam to a stop. Some of us have never experienced that. Don't worry, guys. I've hit plenty of wildlife here in the Cowichan Valley. That's not a flex. But I know what it's like to run over something. A lot of us don't. And then we panic when the situation persists or it comes about. So in this hour, we're still talking about road rage. Yes. I might even give you a little play-by-play on some of these insane videos that we're seeing. And the text in line, open to you. We want to know, have you bought a dash cam? We've got one person who got a gifted dash cam. So Scott is keeping the streets safe thanks to a Christmas gift. And then Bruce texted and said, yeah, I bought a dash cam a few years ago when I lived on the mainland, but I've never needed it yet. And also, haven't caught anything surprising on it yet. Better to have it and not need it than to need it and not have it. That's Bruce's logic. And I agree. Bruce, much smarter than me because he's got a dash cam and he's keeping us safe. It seems that the videos you see, it's usually not the person who is the culprit or the involved in the video. We're just grateful for everyone who's keeping an eye on the streets for us. 250-746-4897 is the number to text. If you're seeing something, please say something. This is Hozier Too Sweet on Sun FM.

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Thank you for spending some time with us and also for getting your requests in early for the Viper Fuels Vault, which is about to go from noon to one every workday during the week when you're hanging out with me. 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It's pretty empty in there. Lots of space for you, so we'll see if we can squeeze them in. Also, we'll have the news at noon, and if you can't get enough local stories, you head to mycouchandvalleynow.com. Wanted to remind you one more time, Cart to Kitchen. Our post is up now on Facebook and Instagram. You can comment to be automatically entered for a $25 gift card to Save on Foods. Who couldn't use 25 bucks off their next grocery bill? I know that most people could, right? Especially with the calls and texts that Nicholas gets for the Sun Olympics. I know you're desperate for that 25 bucks. So today, Cart to Kitchen for Save on Foods, and as part of their inspiration page, which is where you can find pretty much a recipe for anything. Super easy, straightforward. Today, we got to get our hands on some Hawaiian roll grilled cheese sliders. That was my breakfast, and it was amazing. Got me energized to energize you and get you on through. Okay, let's keep the great tunes going. Of course, we are taking your texts as well regarding the road rage dash cam coincidences. If you've got a funny video that you've captured on your dash cam, we want to see it here. We only have two dash cam buyers, dash cam havers here in the Midday Show so far. So we want to know, do you have a dash cam? Are you keeping the road safe out there? And if you're seeing something, please say something at the Fido text in line. Here, it all comes crashing without those dash cam havers. It's Metric on 89.7 Sun FM.

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1: Good afternoon, I'm Nathan Maley. Lake Cowichan RCMP are investigating a fatal single-vehicle crash in Masachi Lake early Thursday morning. Police say officers responded to the collision on South Shore Road around 1:15 a.m. involving a red 2007 Honda Civic carrying five people. RCMP say four of the occupants were taken to the hospital with serious injuries, while one passenger later died from injuries sustained in the crash. Investigators believe criminality may have been a contributing factor in the collision. The investigation remains ongoing. Ladysmith will be in Stage 2 watering restrictions starting in June. The town says outdoor watering will only be allowed in the early morning and late evening to prevent water loss on hot days. Houses with odd-numbered addresses will be allowed to water on Thursdays and Sundays, and even numbers on Wednesdays and Saturdays. Washing cars will still be allowed, but pressure washing sidewalks and driveways will be restricted to commercial operations. Four new BC Ferries vessels will begin service on some of the province's busiest routes between 2029 and 2031. Tyler Hay has more.
2: BC Ferries announced names for the new ships, which will be built at China Merchant Shipbuilding Industry Group. The vessels are part of the new Summit-class fleet and will be named after BC trees, arbutus, cedar, maple, and spruce. Each of the ships will carry up to 360 vehicles and 2,100 passengers and crews. BC Ferries says this is about 80 more vehicles and more than 1,000 more passengers than the vessels they will replace. The ships are designed to operate interchangeably between routes. BC Ferries said that flexibility will allow vessels to be deployed where they're needed most. Tyler Hay, Vista News.
1: And the BC legislature wrapped up the spring session on Thursday. The session began early this year, with the government introducing a deeply unpopular budget that included a whopping $13.3 billion deficit. UBC political science lecturer Stuart Prest says the budget fails to offer a clear vision for the province.
3: And that seems to be a problem for the NDP on many fronts, that vision thing of, well, we're in a difficult situation now, but how are we going to move forward out of it?
1: Questions about the future of BC's Indigenous Reconciliation Law, known as DRIPA, also loomed large over the session. The government ultimately backed off tabling legislation to amend DRIPA this spring, punting those questions to the fall.
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5: Yes, thank you, Arbutus RV, for our news to noon, as well as Nathan and Tyler working so hard to get those stories not only to you in the news at noon, but also up on MyCouchAndValleyNow.com, which is where they live on digital, working very hard to get those stories ready for you to read, too. So if you can't get enough local news, that's where you get more. Okay, let's take a look at the sports report, as today, a very important Game 5 will go. I know there's a few Canadiens fans who are stomping around town. I actually saw a jersey as soon as I came into Duncan today, like from the north side. It was on a bicycle passing by Walmart with empties and a Montreal Canadiens fandom there. The force is strong here. Our final Canadian team tried to stave off elimination this evening, 5 p.m. puck drop between the Hurricanes and Canadiens. And in the MLB, the Blue Jays, first pitch goes at 4:05. Against the Orioles, they defeated the O's yesterday 2-1. And finally, in the NBA, Game 7 between the San Antonio Spurs and Oklahoma City Thunder will decide who goes on to face the New York Knicks in the NBA Finals next week. Yesterday, Victor Wembanyama, oh boy, haven't said that enough times to be comfortable with it here, carried the Spurs to a 118-91 victory in San Antonio. Game 7 will go in Oklahoma City, and that series now tied at 3-3. Of course, that's what Game 7 means. Okay, that's your Sun FM Sports.
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5: Because it's entirely empty. Almost no one texting me with requests. I've got two songs in here. One of mine and one that belongs to Ron from Washington, who I spoke to first thing this morning. So this is for Ron. It's The Box, Closer Together on Sun FM in the Viper Fuels Vault. I need your requests. Send them now.

Now the texts are coming through. Requests are open at the text in line. Thank you, everyone, who's sending those in. Next up, we've got one here for Bill. And it's Sheryl Crow, a perfect Friday song. Soak up that sun for me. It's out there. 14 degrees and couching. And climbing. We were supposed to see some rain today. Not yet.

0: And now for something completely different.
1: Something completely different. Here's Biff Naked. I love myself today. Stuart, amazing request. It's here in the vault for Viper Fuels. Let's turn it up.

0: Somebody's watching. Yes, somebody is watching you. Somebody out there has a dash cam on you right now as you're cruising through Couchin. Keep that in mind. Shame, a powerful weapon in this day and age that I think we forget about oftentimes. If you make a bad maneuver while driving, you're getting put up on the Facebook. That's what we're saying now. I'm trying to get someone to buy a dash cam here because I'm just, you know, always working to make the valley safer. That's just what I do. I'm a local guy. I grew up here. So I'd like people to be accountable on the roads, please. Thank you. Diane texted in and said, hey, I'm actually heading into Dunkin' right now. Where do these people get their driver's license? Yes, Diane, that's what I'm saying. Is it one of those days or am I crazy? Because there's something in the air. Everybody needs to get there and they need to get there now. They know that they left 15 minutes late, but they would like to teleport, please. And you are in the way. New changes coming to driver's licenses in this year. And I wanted to talk to you about that as well today, because I don't think this is something that is going to make drivers better. Not having to take their end test. This is new in 2026. And we've talked to you about this before. January, when this was introduced, I kind of said, hey, is this the way? There is no N driver test anymore. And what I really have an issue with in this regard is that there are people who have been so afraid to take their driver's test, probably holding on to their N for 10, 15 years. I know you're saying, hey, visibility, that's me. But those people didn't feel confident enough to get their license for those 15 years. And now they're just being gifted a full license for a year of good driving. I know it's crazy. Maybe that's controversial, but I don't know if this is a great idea. Don't we have enough bad drivers out there already? I think all of these people should be asked to redo their full L, which is still a thing. But now it's basically just a year of safe driving will get you through. You don't have to do the anxiety-inducing test, which, yes, there's lots of stories about that as well. If you're seeing something on the roads, please let us know. 250-746-4897, and we are still taking requests. Getting some great ones in here. Diane, yours is coming up because that can't be missed. So thank you for sending that in. 1222 on your Friday, and you're making your way through in the Viper Fuels vault with some of the best tunes.
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2: 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You're in the Viper Fuels Vault. Miranda, amazing request. We are getting so many texts now of people who were dancing along, singing that song. Here's something a little different. Mac has been trying to get Garth Brooks in the Viper Fuels Vault for weeks with me now. And I'd never forget, we just reorganize, right? So here it is for Mac, Friends in Low Places. And it's on 89.7 Sun FM. So now that you've done your dancing, this is your time to sing a song, okay? Go ahead.
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Wow. Already through 41 minutes of the Viper Fuels Vault. You're still hanging out and hearing some of the best tunes. Thanks to you. Requests are coming in hot and ready. Thank you, everyone who sent them in. That was for Jenny. This next one, for me. Actually, I had a topic I wanted to bring up with you today. Did you know that Paul McCartney released some new music today for 2026, if you can believe it? Actually, the very first time that Paul has featured on a song, like a solo project, with Ringo Starr. They've got a brand new song called Home to Us that just came out this morning. So Paul McCartney's still rocking it. And of course, he's doing a big old press tour. So you'll see him on all of your socials for the next week or so. After this, we've got a request from first-time texter Chris from downtown Cow Bay. So, well, you got to stay tuned to see what Chris has to say. First up, though, this is Help, the Beatles. Because Paul finally got a little help from Ringo on their new album today. It just came out to streaming services. It's the Beatles.

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11: Haven't snuck this one in here in a while. This is LaBouche. Be My Lover to get you dancing on a Friday at the end of May. And next up, we've got another dancing tune from Sheila as well. Here it is.

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5: Originally written by Dolly Parton from the movie The Bodyguard. Whitney Houston. I want to dance with somebody. Will it be you? You're at the end of The Vault. Thank you for hanging out. This one for Sheila. Awesome request.

I'd do anything. Simple Plan is here on 89.7 Sun FM, hour number 4 of the midday show. You've made it all the way through to the final one I'll spend with you. Thank you for kicking it with me, Couchin. So what are we going to do in our final hour? Well, we're going to continue the conversation about the dash cam and whether or not it's something we can imagine ourselves having. I was hoping I might sell a few here. Have a couple listeners say, hey, you know what? You changed my mind. I did just purchase a dash cam today. I think I may be on the edge of convincing Stuart to plug his in because he purchased one and it's still in the box. Haven't installed it yet, which is classic of me. That is something I would do 100%. It's kind of why I'm afraid of ordering one. But yes, we're talking about the crazy drivers out there. It's that time of year where the heat starts to affect our motoring skills, or it's just we are not as skilled at driving as we like to believe. So tons of videos coming up, dash cam footage, but it seems like no one really has one, right? So last night, I would love to see some footage of the SafeTech scaffolding truck that tipped over right at the corner of Boys Road, a very popular crosswalk, by the way. Like, what do you do if that falls on you and nobody had a dash cam to capture it, right? I guess they would probably still be culpable because you can't be driving around with a unsecured load that is not stable. So if you haven't seen this photo, it's up on Duncan BC Connected. It was a scaffolding truck filled with scaffolds, big metal bars and poles and things and fences, and flipped right over on Boys Road. Looked like they kind of came up on the curb slightly. And apparently, according to the comments, this gentleman who had the accident, he was pulled over previously on the Malahat that day. So yesterday around 3, he was pulled over unloading stuff off the top of the truck because the CVSE agents on the Malahat said it was unsafe. Made it about 45 minutes down to the road to us and tipped over right here in front of Sun FM Studios last night at 8:40. That kind of spurred on our conversation. Crazy stuff going on the road. So if you're seeing something, please let us know and we'll share it with the rest of the public here as we get on through the midday show. All right, 3 more great tunes and we'll have the weather and a traffic report for you. Daisy.

0: Starseed, Our Lady Peace on 89.7 Sun FM 121 here in the midday show with Bergie in your radio. We're making our way through hour number four. Wow. Let's take a look at the weather as it's our perfect time to do that. This day turning out to be much nicer than they were saying, actually. I was expecting us to maybe even see some dark clouds moving in before the end of our show today. It's still looking pretty gorgeous here on the south side of town. We are seeing a bit of a breeze, but overall, sunny. Yeah, and not even too cloudy up there. Today, we were calling for 19 with a chance of showers, 30% chance between kind of 1:30 and 5. So we could still see it here. It could be coming in quick, but not by the looks of it so far. And as you take a look at the rest of the week, Saturday, 19 mainly sunny. Sunday, 23, same. 27 on Monday. That might be the hottest weather we've had in a couple of weeks here. So that could be trending good, trending up. And then Tuesday, when you're back in the next work week there, 24 and a mix of sun and clouds. You might see some showers on Tuesday evening. But overall, if we can get through this afternoon without any wet, you will be into the weekend and dry and sitting in the sun. So that is exciting for sure. Okay, more great songs to come and fun under the sun here. Thank you for being tuned into the midday.
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0: 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Yes, 1:36 on your Friday, making your way through the workday. Thank you for hanging out with us while you do it and listen to some of the best tunes. Just one more reminder for you. A gift card giveaway is up on our Instagram and Facebook. 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Going great every Friday. Justice has Cart to Kitchen in the 9 o'clock hour. And that's where someone in the studio here makes him a delicious meal. And he gets to leave some of the leftovers for me. So this morning we tried a Hawaiian roll grilled cheese slider situation. It was delicious. And I can't recommend it highly enough. Only 3 ingredients, 10 minutes to prep, 20 minutes to cook. And yeah, served pretty much everyone in the station today. Char, great job. You made an awesome breakfast. 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And so you could make that too if you head on over to saveonfoods.com. 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Just think about dinner without thinking about dinner. What an easy way, hey? So head to saveonfoods.com and also to our Instagram and Facebook where you comment on our post and you'll be automatically entered for that $25 gift card that's going to go during the Sunrise Show on Monday. Yeah, Monday, not that far away. Making it through the workday. Thank you for spending some time with us while you do.
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0: 1:41 on your Friday, 20 minutes left in the midday show, and I wanted everyone to know this is, it kind of affects us, especially for those of us that spend some time in Victoria. Announced today, after a union count, Victoria and their bus drivers, 96.7% of BC Transit operators vote for strike action in Victoria. And this comes just shortly after Vancouver, 99% of drivers voted for the same situation. So that was way back on, on Wednesday. Vancouver's drivers, 99%, over 5,000 workers in the TransLink system and Coast Mountain Bus Company agreeing to strike and giving themselves the option to issue a 72-hour notice. And now Victoria in the same boat because of a 96% strike vote today. Of course, here in Couchin, we're very familiar with this. Actually, just got out of what was BC's longest ever strike, 222 days. BC Transit employees were on strike here in Couchin, and that strike was resolved back in September. So it went from February 8th to September 18th. Seriously, I mean, two-thirds of the year here heading into summer could be crucial timing for Victoria and Vancouver communities to need those buses, especially with the World Cup coming to town. All the leverage is on the side of BC Transit, and they have the opportunity now to issue a 72-hour strike notice anytime they want. So if you are a bus rider, whether it's taking the 257 out of Horseshoe Bay to get into Vancouver or taking the bus out of Victoria, that's something to think about. BC Transit strike could be looming now. Come be the man I need. Bus drivers, we need more bus drivers. This is Olivia Dean on 89.7 Sun FM. Man I need.

0: Chilliwack on 89.7 Sun FM. My girl, gone, gone, gone. Yes, and that is my last song. Thank you for spending some time with us today. It is 1:50 now. 10 minutes till you're into the afternoon drive with Nicholas Arnold, and he's going to get you home from here. I've been Bergie in your radio. Thank you for spending some time with me. And we do it all over again on Monday, of course, when we're back in your ear. Justice will be with you on the Sunrise Show, and the J-Bomb returns this weekend. So you're going to have all new weekend coverage, of course, and the usual stuff. More great songs to come this afternoon. Today, the last afternoon show of Couching Burger Love, which, of course, you've still got the weekend to make it work, this expiring on May 31st, a great initiative that 18 eateries have been doing here in the Couchin Valley for the entire month of May, wrapping up a lot of work that Nicholas Arnold has done as well. So hopefully you'll keep hanging out with him today and hear about all the delicious burgers he got into. Okay, time for me to hit the bricks. I've been Bergie, and you've been amazing. Stay that way. Have an awesome weekend, and we will see you again Monday. Thank you for spending some time. Bye now. Bergie out. Happy Friday.
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2: 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Work will take place Monday to Friday, 7 to 5, and occasionally on weekends to accommodate critical stages of the project. Expect traffic delays and single-lane traffic at the start of the project, followed by an extended closure between Phillip Street and Sherman Road. Businesses along Canada Avenue are still open and accessible. 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
1: Yes, it is. So weird to start the show from the studio. I haven't done this like all month. Finished burger number 18 of Couch and Burger Love yesterday. I've got my top five coming out today. By the way, my name's Nicholas. Thanks for joining the afternoon show here on Sun FM. Lots on the way. Like I said, my top five of Couch and Burger Love. Got the Sun Olympics, which normally on a Friday we do on the text line. I've been doing it on the text line too much. We're going to have a call. That's going to be fun. Pull the Traeger, presented by Fire and Fermentation, which is their new name. Last day of Valley Vines to Wines was yesterday. They're closed up for the week, reopening next week. We'll get into all that. And we've got Sing for a Slice with Little Town and Robert Street Pizza. Like, seriously, today's a crazy busy day. You picked a perfect day to tune into 89.7. Let's keep the party rolling.
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0: Lovely day today in the valley. Noah kept mentioning that it was supposed to turn at some point, maybe get a little rainy, maybe get a little showery. No, it's going to stay clear the rest of the day, it looks like now. Mainly sunny skies, high of 19 degrees. That's actually where we're at right now, just a shade under 20 degrees. Tonight, a low of plus 9, few clouds. Tomorrow, pretty much copy-paste as what we've got right now. 19, mainly sunny. Sunday, sunny, 22. And the first day of June on Monday, 26 and sunny. Got a really nice warm stretch of weather ahead of us. Make sure you got the SPF. The sunscreen's going to be flying off the shelves this weekend.
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0: How you feeling? Excited? Friday? Really nice weather? If you were hoping about, oh my gosh, maybe the weather will be my excuse of why I can't go outside and do the chores. No, that's not going to help you out this weekend, especially because like there's two ways that it can go. You can be, oh, it's too hot to go out and cut the grass today. Or, oh, it's too rainy and cold and gross to cut the grass today. No, neither one of those is going to work because right up the middle, right in that Goldilocks zone, tomorrow is expected to be exactly like today. Sunday, a little bit warmer. Just a smidge. So, got to go out and do some stuff. Got to cut the lawn. Is this like clean the eaves trough season? I don't know. I haven't worked at a house. Like, I've got an apartment, so I don't really have to do any maintenance on the place. But, yeah, whatever it is you got to do this weekend, the weather is not going to be your excuse out of it.
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0: A couple of days ago, I made myself cringe. And honestly, just thinking back, man, I embarrassed myself. So Wednesday, I took the day off. I went to Vancouver. I just needed a day. And my favorite stand-up comedian, he was doing a show there. So I was like, oh, I'll go see him. That's great. His name's Ruben Solo. He's just an absolute wild card. You never know what's going to happen when he goes up on stage. It was an insane show. At one point, he was fighting an audience member with a microphone stand. Like, it was insane. It was incredible. It lived up to everything I'd wanted. Just a really great night. And then after, right at the very end, he's like, okay, I'm going to be hanging out at the back if you guys want to come and say hi to me. And I was like, oh, perfect. I'll say hi, get a picture. Be cool. Shake the guy's hand. I really respect him. I think he's the best at what he does. And he's kind of the future of stand-up comedy, in my opinion. So I was like, oh, I'd love to shake his hand before he gets particularly, like, massive. And so I went to the back and I'm standing there in line and I'm like, okay, what am I going to say to this guy? Because you got to say something. And everybody else is going up like, oh, great, incredible show, man. Like, that was awesome. It's like, I got to kind of stand out from the crowd. And I wound up standing out from the crowd because when it was my turn, I was a deer in headlights. I went up to him. I was like, hello. He shook his hand. I was like, oh, good. I sounded like Porky Pig. It was no good. It was so embarrassing. And it's funny because I was going to go talk to his sound tech after, who's also a big part of the show. I was going to shake his hand and be like, hey. But I got into fight or flight. So once I started doing the stuttering, and I could see in his eyes, I don't know if you've ever had this with somebody where they look at you and you're like, oh, they can tell that I'm nervous right now. And it's so funny because I'm talking to a whole valley right now. We have listeners over in Vancouver on the Sunshine Coast in Washington State. I'm totally normal right now, but put me face to face with somebody who I respect and I didn't think we were going to be friends or anything, but you know, you want somebody to think you're cool. And I flub it every single time. It's so funny. But anyway, so after I got that look, I was like, oh, geez, I got to just get out of here. So I was like, hey, mind if I get a picture? And we got a picture. It's a fine photo. As fine as a photo can be with me in it. And I was like, okay, I just need to get out of here. So I absconded from the venue. I was like, I got to go. Fight or flight, I flow. And I got back to the car and I sat down. I was like, oh, that could have gone better. Have you ever done that? Have you ever had a moment where you just were like, it could be a celebrity, could just be somebody at work who you want to impress, and you're like, oh man, that could have gone better. Would love to hear your story, just so I feel like I'm not alone here. 250-746-4897. I still cringe thinking about it. Oh, God.
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0: 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There must

0: It's funny. I was just talking about how I made kind of a boob out of myself in front of my favorite stand-up comedian right now at a show a couple nights ago in Vancouver. And I think this might be a common theme with me and stand-up comedians who I really admire, because I'm thinking back about 10 years ago, Brent Butt from Corner Gas, he went to my little tiny hometown of Chatham, Ontario, which, by the way, we have a Brent Butt story coming up pretty soon, maybe next hour, maybe in the 4 o'clock. And after the show, similar concept. He's like, hey, I'm going to go hang out in the lobby after the show if you want to come say hi. So I waited in the line. And this is where I made a crucial error. Is like, I'm going to try and be funny to Brent Butt. Don't try and be funny to somebody who's funny professionally, because they will eviscerate you every single time. So I went up to him. I made some joke. I was there with my high school sweetheart at the time. And she was like, what is happening right now? What, like, what's going on? She had never seen me like that before. And he was like, I made some joke. It was just a little bit didn't make sense. And he called me on that it didn't make sense. And I just became Porky Pig again. But that's all, folks. Have you ever made a boob out of yourself in front of somebody who you really wanted to not make a boob out of yourself in front of? Oh, gosh. Like I said, Brent Butt story coming up in just a little bit, by the way. Coming to the Couch Valley. Tickets on sale now.
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Gotta tell you, I'm really glad to see I'm not the only one who's made a boob out of themselves in front of somebody that they really admire. Who's texting me? Jen texted and saying, you just said boob like 15 times. I've never heard that reference before. Yeah, a boob. You know, like a bit of a doof, bit of a dumb head. It looked like a bit of a dingus. That's a good one, too. In front of somebody who you really respect and wanted to impress. I met one of my favorite stand-up comedians a couple of nights ago. And I stuttered. I sounded like Porky Pig, and I needed to get the heck out of there. EJ sent in a text that made me feel a lot better about myself. I'm not the only one. EJ said, my whole life, I really looked up to a local whale researcher, Alexandra Morton. Maybe you know her. She did like a 30-year study out here in BC on whales. So EJ goes on to say, since I was 8 years old, I bought a book that she wrote on a BC ferry in the gift shop. Anywho, I had been in her presence a few times, but never had a chance to speak to her or anything. She came to the Duncan City Center right here in town for a salmon protest, and I knew I just had to give her a gift. So I go to the protest with handmade earrings and my book, and I managed to find her in the crowd. Inch my way closer and closer, which if you've ever done this with like a famous person that you want to say hi to, you kind of feel like you're casing the joint for like a bank robbery. That's just an aside. You're just like, oh, there they are. Get closer and closer and closer. And EJ goes on to say, I managed to get right up close and she noticed me and said hi first and I completely froze. I stuttered, can you sign my book? And these are for you. Just handed the earrings. EJ says she was so kind, signed my book, accepted the earrings. And I didn't even say thank you. I just turned around and walked away so fast. Like, what on the earth was that? It's so funny. Like, it seriously is like a bank robber. You get in, you make a fool out of yourself, and then you turn and you run out of there. Like you seriously just robbed a bank. Feeling a lot better about myself. Thanks, EJ. Has anybody else made a bit of a boob of themselves in front of somebody who you really wanted to impress? I'd love to hear about it over on the Fido text line, 250-746-4897. It's the Olympics coming up, by the way. Be on the phone line again today, which is nice.

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0: 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Let's head over to the phone line. Today's game 4 in 7. Let's see who we got on the line today. 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
1: Hey, how you doing?
0: Oh, Mike.
1: Oh, it's not me.
0: How are you, Mike?
1: Yeah.
0: Been a while. How's the weather at where you are?
1: Sunny and windy.
0: Sunny and windy. Yeah, that's not a bad day.
1: Nice in the shade, and I got an
0: April tree and shady. Mike, your connection is terrible. You sound like you're in a shoebox.
1: Oh, I'm an April tree, and that's why probably.
0: Oh, yeah, you're crackling up on me.
1: Some shady.
0: Oh, there we go. That's a little better. You got any big plans for the summer, Mike?
1: Just try to work again, but I think I'm a long way from it yet.
0: Okay. Well, I'll keep my fingers crossed for you, buddy. I got to ask you, so today we're kind of talking about meeting celebrities and embarrassing yourself in front of them. Have you ever met a celebrity?
1: No, I never.
0: You never met a celebrity, eh? If you could meet one, who would you want to meet?
1: Farrah Fawcett.
0: I think she's passed now, Mike. You'd have to go back in the time machine, too, if you wanted to meet Farrah Fawcett. That's funny, though.
1: Just kidding.
0: Yeah. You know, don't trust me. I wouldn't want to meet Farrah Fawcett either in her prime. No, that would have been awful. Okay, buddy, today's game, it's called 4 in 7. You've played it before?
1: I think I might.
0: Yeah, so I'm going to give you a topic. You got to give me 4 things from that topic in 7 seconds, okay?
1: Yeah, I'll try.
0: Okay, so today, Mike, I don't know if you're aware of this. It's one of those ridiculous national days that basically just exists to give radio people like me something to talk about. Today is National Paperclip Day. So, Mike, I'm going to need you to tell me 4 things in 7 seconds that you would find, like, on a desk at an office. Go.
1: Yeah.
0: Nothing. Not a stapler? Not a paper? I don't know. No dice, Mike.
1: Yeah.
0: You're all good, dude. Thanks for calling. Hope you have a great weekend.
2: Pencil, paper.
1: You as well. Bye.
0: Okay, see you guys. Mike, not a winner today in the Sun Olympics. That means we'll have $50 up for grabs on Monday. Those are the Sun Olympics brought to you by Country Grocer.
3: 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It's like elite level sports.
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8: Duncan.

I'm so glad to hear I'm not the only person in the Cajun Valley who's made a bit of a boob of themselves in front of somebody who you really wanted to impress. I was telling a story earlier. On Wednesday, I met my favorite stand-up comedian right now, and I just stammered like Porky Pig in front of him. I shook his hand. I was like, blah, blah, blah, blah, blah, blah, blah. That's all, folks, basically. And he had that look in his eye. When somebody can tell you're nervous and there's just a little bit of pity in there, oh, just hit me right to my chest, and I had to run out of there. I got a picture of them, and I just ran out of the venue. It was awful. Tracy might beat my story, though. This is incredible. Over on the Fido text line, Tracy sent me a message saying, late 80s, early 90s, somewhere in there, I was at a nightclub called Coconuts in Burnaby, which you might have been to that place. And Tracy says, I met Bon Jovi and Richie Sambora. And this is like when Bon Jovi and Richie, they were at the height of their powers. They were the coolest guys on the planet. Tracy goes on to say, the first thing that I said to Bon Jovi was as follows. Oh gosh, I didn't realize you were so short. Oh my gosh, telling Bon Jovi that he's short. Thank God she didn't bump into Tom Cruise. Tracy says, it just came out of my face, and then I felt like I should crawl under the carpet. It was awful. Yeah, that would be awful. Thanks for sharing that story, Tracy. Apparently Bon Jovi took it like a champ. He said he just laughed. What a cool guy. Yeah, that's a boob maneuver. Well done, Tracy.

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1: Good afternoon, I'm Nathan Maylie. The Duncan Fire Hall will be getting some renovations following a decision from City Council. Wiley Henderson has more.
2: Council has approved over $117,000 to be borrowed from city reserves to move ahead with the renovations. The project will include the creation of a fitness and lounge area, laundry facility, as well as office and classroom space to support firefighter recruitment and retention. Additionally, the Duncan Fire Department is welcoming new applicants who are interested in becoming a paid on-call firefighter. See more information on our website. Wiley Henderson, Courtney.
1: The city of Duncan is commissioning a technical study to explore what boundary realignment could look like. The city says the study is in response to long-standing resident interest and follows an opinion referendum in 2014 where residents voiced support for studying boundary realignment. In a statement from the city, it says Duncan wrote the municipality of North Cowichan to propose a joint technical study, but it was declined by North Cowichan Council. Duncan Mayor Michelle Staples says the boundary was drawn in 1912 and no longer reflects the reality of how people live, as many residents who live just outside the boundary consider themselves as being from Duncan. Plans call for the study to be completed in August, and a citizen advisory panel will be established to provide input through the study process. The city says a boundary change cannot happen without the support of both municipalities, engagement with local First Nations, electoral approval, and agreement by the province. The BC legislature broke off for the summer Thursday. The session was dominated by an unpopular budget, questions about the future of BC's reconciliation law, and pushback to a proposed pipeline from Alberta. UBC political science lecturer Stuart Prest says it seems like the NDP has been mostly on the defense this spring.
3: The summer can't come quickly enough for the NDP. They're going to look for a way to reset these conversations and move back towards the things that they want to talk about, which are resource development projects underway.
1: BC Government House Leader Mike Farnworth says the NDP has made progress on healthcare, affordability, and housing. And British Columbia estimates it will cost up to $729 million for Vancouver to host 7 FIFA World Cup games this June and July. Our provincial reporter Emily Joveski has more.
4: The estimated gross cost for hosting FIFA rose by $105 million compared to last year's estimate. That includes $242 million in safety and security costs for the province and Vancouver. The province notes the net cost is down from previous estimates at up to $114 million. Offsets include more than $200 million in federal support and revenue from a tax on short-term accommodations. Emily Joveski, Vista News, Victoria.
5: Thank you, news team. Now into the world of sports today in the NHL. This could be the end of the line for the Montreal Canadiens and Canada's last hope at winning the Stanley Cup this year. Game number 5 against the Carolina Hurricanes. Carolina leads that series 3-1. It's in Carolina. This one could be deadly. The winner of this series goes on to play the Vegas Golden Knights in the Stanley Cup final. In basketball, the San Antonio Spurs, they did it. I don't know how. They crushed the OKC Thunder 118-91. 27 points they beat them by. We'll have a game 7 in that one. It'll be in OKC. So it could be an uphill battle for San Antonio. We'll see. The winner of that series goes on to play the New York Knicks in the NBA final starting next Wednesday. In baseball, Toronto Blue Jays, they've got a game against the Baltimore Orioles. First pitch in just a couple of moments. And that's it for sports.
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5: And now into weather today in the Valley. Nice day. The weather was supposed to turn at one point throughout the day. It has not, and it will not, although it looks like it's getting a little windy out there. Nothing crazy, but the trees are moving around quite a bit. Should be a nice breeze out there if you're planning on getting outside in the next little bit. Today, up to 19 degrees, mainly sunny. Tonight, a low of +9 with a few clouds overnight. Then into tomorrow, pretty much a copy-paste day today into tomorrow. 19, mainly sunny. Sunday warming up a little bit more, sunny in 22. And Monday, which is June the 1st already, 26, beautiful sunny sky.
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2: I stream them all day long.

Billie Jean, is she your lover? She's not mine. Whose is she? I don't know. Hey, welcome to the 4 o'clock hour here on Sun FM. Now into Pulva Traeger, presented by Fire and Fermentation, which is the place formerly known as Valley Vines to Wines. They're actually moving Valley Vines to Wines no more. South of Mill Bay, no more. They're moving to the Chaska Road Shopping Plaza, and yesterday was their last day open in Mill Bay. Their grand opening happening June the 6th from noon to 4. We're actually going to be there for it, so not this Saturday, but next Saturday. New name, new location, same service that you've come to know and love. So, just under new name now, Fire and Fermentation. Just trying to show off like they do barbecue stuff with fire. They also do some wine stuff with fermentation, F&F, if you will. Congrats. That's exciting for them. Really excited for them. Longtime supporters of Sun FM. Happy to see them entering a new era. Okay, let's get to the segment today. As per usual, I pull a song into the library. I ask you, do you like it? Do you not like it? Song not in our normal listening rotation. And today, it's my dad's birthday. He's old enough to have a 29-year-old son. Let's put it that way. So I was like, hey, do you want to pick the song for Pull the Traeger? So he sent me like 7. So we're going to probably play most of his songs throughout the rest of the show here today, second half. So if you hear any music for people who are old enough to have 29-year-old sons that's not in our normal listening rotation, that's probably a song for my dad that we're going to get through in the next couple hours. But this one, he said, you guys play a little bit of Steve Miller Band? What about this one? It's Swing Town. Let me know. Do you like it? Do you not like it? 250-746-4897. It's our song for Pull the Traeger.

0: Well, geez, what is that? Does somebody have the fan on? Turn the fan down a little bit. What did you think? Swing Down, Steve Miller Band. That's today's track in Pull the Trigger, presented by Fire and Fermentation. Picked by my dad on his birthday. Jeez, that's a good one. What do you think? 250-746-4897. Send me a thumbs up or a thumbs down.
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5: Well, what did you think about it? Today's song in Pull the Traeger, presented by Fire and Fermentation, Swingtown, Steve Miller Band. Let's see what the people had to say. Starting off, Brad texted in. He said, yeah, we like it. And he swore. I didn't know you could text that word to a radio station. Holy smokes. April said, love it. It's a classic. Thumbs up. John said, thumbs up. Happy birthday to your dad. Melita says, thumbs up. Yes, it is a sing-along song, as I am doing right now. Tracy says, thumbs up. I have a 31-year-old son, too. So I'm around the same age as your dad. Did I have two Tracys? Oh, my gosh. I had two Tracys text in saying thumbs up for your dad. We're probably the same age. Says my kids are 29 and 31. Have a great weekend. No, you have a great weekend. And we had Kelsey text in saying, awesome song pick, Nicholas's dad, and happy birthday. I think they liked it. Maybe my dad should be the... He should pick some music around here, you think?
6: Is it a relapse if it's just a drink? A picture-perfect party full of friends I used to keep.

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1: Yeah, I know we normally do this on a Wednesday, but I was out of the office on Wednesday, so we didn't get to have some fun. 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Basically, I've got a 16-second clip of a Sun FM song. You pick up where the lyrics drop off, and you win yourself $50 to Little Town and Robert Street Pizza, okay? Here's a hint of what that song is. I'll give you a hint right now. You know this song. You could sing this whole song, probably word for word. Here it is.
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1: All right, let's do this. Sing for a Slice with Little Town and Robert Street Pizza. We missed it on Wednesday because I had the day off. We're plunking it in today. Let's head over to the phone lines and see if somebody is brave enough to sing for this $50 gift card to Little Town and Robert Street Pizza. 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
2: Hi. Did I make the call?
1: I mean, we're talking right now. 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
1: That would seem fortuitous for you.
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1: Who is this?
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1: Yeah, I would like to, but there's a specific spot that I'll have to get you to sing it. So I've got a 16-second clip. If you can pick up where the words drop off, then you win yourself $50 to Little Town and Robert Street, okay?
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1: Okay, let's do this. 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
1: Just a city boy living in a lonely world?
0: Sure. That's close enough. Just a city boy born and raised in South Detroit. Congratulations, Annette. 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
1: Today, through the rest of my show, now until 6 o'clock, we might go a little bit off script here and there. Because it's my dad's birthday. He's old enough to have a 29-year-old son and a 32-year-old son and a like almost half-year-old grandson. So, you know, he likes a little bit older music. And I figured I kind of owe him one. He's half the reason why I'm alive. Also, he's one of the biggest Sun FM fans that I know. He starts telling me about stuff that's going on in Justice's show. And it's like, I don't even know what's going on in Justice's show because I don't get up that early. But he's listening from Ontario. So I figured I'll throw the guy a bone for his birthday. And so we're going to play some oldies, but some goodies here or there throughout the rest of the show. This one, a throwback to get us right before we hit the news at 5 o'clock. Three Dog Night.

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1: Good afternoon, I'm Nathan Maylie. The Duncan Fire Hall will be getting some renovations following a decision from City Council. Wiley Henderson has more.
2: Council has approved over $117,000 to be borrowed from city reserves to move ahead with the renovations. The project will include the creation of a fitness and lounge area, laundry facility, as well as office and classroom space to support firefighter recruitment and retention. Additionally, the Duncan Fire Department is welcoming new applicants who are interested in becoming a paid on-call firefighter. See more information on our website. Wiley Henderson, Courtney.
1: The City of Duncan is commissioning a technical study to explore what boundary realignment could look like. The city says the study is in response to long-standing resident interest and follows an opinion referendum in 2014 where residents voiced support for studying boundary realignment. In a statement from the city, it says Duncan wrote the municipality of North Cowichan to propose a joint technical study, but it was declined by North Cowichan Council. Duncan Mayor Michelle Staples says the boundary was drawn in 1912 and no longer reflects the reality of how people live, as many residents who live just outside the boundary consider themselves as being from Duncan. Plans call for the study to be completed in August, and a citizen advisory panel will be established to provide input through the study process. The city says a boundary change cannot happen without the support of both municipalities, engagement with local First Nations, electoral approval, and agreement by the province. The BC legislature broke off for the summer Thursday. The session was dominated by an unpopular budget, questions about the future of BC's reconciliation law, and pushback to a proposed pipeline from Alberta.